got Tice Delp, a fourth-generation farmer and rancher who draws inspiration from legends like Mo Bandy and the timeless sounds of old-school Western swing. His latest song comes from a very real breakup that left behind the bittersweet feeling wondering of, what if this week's number 9 would have been

0: Next up at number 8, it's the Turnpike Troubadours bringing new life to a Texas classic originally recorded by Robert Earl Keen in 1998, joined by bluegrass virtuoso Sierra Hall. For frontman Evan Felker, the song carries a deeper meaning after the band's return to music and a renewed appreciation for life and sobriety. Sierra's mandolin and harmony vocals add a perfect touch. Here's the Turnpike Troubadours and Sierra Hall with Feeling Good Again.
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3: Welcome back to Dance Time in Texas. Before we move on, I'd like to take a trip back to 1983. If you spent any time on the dance floors at the Wild West or the Midnight Rodeos, you'll know this one. Dolly Parton and Kenny Rogers were not originally supposed to record Islands in the Stream. Written by the Bee Gees, Kenny heard the song and knew he needed the perfect voice. And that voice was Dolly Parton. When Dolly joined Kenny in the studio, their chemistry was instant. And what started off as a recording became a legendary partnership. Kenny passed away in 2020, and now with Dolly gone, we can only imagine these two great friends reunited once again, singing together in heaven. Here's Kenny Rogers and Dolly Parton telling their story behind Islands in the Stream.
4: I don't think anybody in the history of music has ever had a better ear for hit songs, nor could they sing them better than you. All the years I've worked with Kenny, I never get tired of hearing him sing.
5: That's so nice.
4: I'm serious.
6: We were in the studio with Barry Gibb in 1983, producing an album for Kenny Rogers, and the two of them were kind of stuck on this song.
7: Islands in the Stream, the track was just weird.
8: Barry wanted to redo every line, every line, every line. Here's a guy, Kenny Rogers, he did the Gambler album in a weekend.
7: He had his head in his hands. And I said, partner, what's going on? He said, it's all crap. It's all garbage. I can't use it.
5: I sang that song for 4 days, and I finally just said, Barry, I don't even like this song anymore.
9: Then Barry Gibb said, I know how to fix this. I know how to make this work.
6: They looked at me and said, get Dolly Parton. She lives right next to the studio.
4: Kenny had a studio in Los Angeles, and I had a little apartment right up the street. He said, well, where are you? I said, well, I'm in L.A. I'm at my little apartment. He said, well, we got a song. Could you come down to the studio? I said, well, yeah.
5: She came marching in the studio. Dolly doesn't walk anywhere. She marches.
4: They played me that song. It was just perfect. I thought, oh, I love this song. And I just started singing along there in the control room, and they were all looking around like, oh, my God, this is

Back to the countdown. David Lewis has this week's number 7 with a classic tale of a guy trying to hustle home after being out on the road. You can catch him on stage at the Comal County Fair New Braunfels, where he'll be having fun with this week's number 7, Floorboard Full of Roses.

Next up, it's Jason Scott and the High Heat with a song inspired by the real-life experience of spending 10 years living out of a van on the road. It captures the long miles, late nights, and all the challenges that come with chasing a dream. But through it all, there's still a sense of freedom and a rebellious spirit that keeps you rolling down the highway. This is Highway Robbery.

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1: Welcome back to Dance Time in Texas. This week's featured artist from Magnolia, Texas, Jamestown Revival. When two childhood friends by the name of Jonathan Clay and Zach Chance met at 15 years old, they bonded over music and the great outdoors. After pursuing solo careers and touring together, they formed a band called Jamestown Revival in 2010 with the signature sound that they call Southern and Garfunkel, which blends Southern country, Western rock, and classic folk. The duo also made its mark beyond the recording studio, composing the score for a Broadway musical by the name of The Outsiders, which won a Tony Award in 2024 for Best Musical. Now, their latest single on Texas radio, Juniper and Jen, takes us back to their roots, a warm, nostalgic celebration of slowing down, enjoying the outdoors, and sharing a perfect evening with family and friends. Jamestown Revival, welcome to Dance Time in Texas.
2: Thanks for having us, Mike.
3: So, yeah, good to be here.
1: For folks who might be hearing about Jamestown Revival for the first time, tell us a little bit about yourselves. Who is Jamestown Revival?
2: Oh, Mike, I still ask myself that question all the time. Basically, it's Zach and I's band. We have our drummer and our bass player and our keys player, who we've been with for a long time, so they're members now as well. But it started with Zach and I. We've been best friends since we were 15 years old. We're from Magnolia, Texas. And, you know, the rest is history.
1: Is it true that when you were 15 years old, you marched into your mom and says, "We're doing music"?
2: That is patently true. Yes.
3: I love that you know that. Yeah.
2: I still actually remember the moment. Yeah. I told my mom and dad. I said, "Mom, Dad, we are going to be musicians." And she just said, "Okay, honey, you go be a musician." And so we did.
1: Your sound has a signature harmonized back porch folk rock feel. How would you describe that?
3: We've spent so much time together and we've written so much music together. And we've just really learned to sing harmonies. I mean, it's something we've always enjoyed. And it's kind of one of those 1 + 1 = 3 type things where when we're locked in and performing, sometimes it feels like there's a third voice on some of the stuff. I think we just enjoy creating music in that way.
1: Do you have any fun stories and memories of some of the artists that you've shared the stage with and some things that you can share?
4: Oh, you know, that are safe for airwaves.
3: You know, we've been fortunate. We've got to play with a lot of our heroes. We got to play shows with Merle Haggard, played with Willie Nelson a handful of times, and met some really legends and people that we really, really look up to. And we've actually become really good friends with Hayes Carl. And I think John and I both think the world of his songwriting. He's just a great human being and a great songwriter. But before we knew Hayes, we were on tour with Ryan Bingham, and Hayes showed up and he'd been having a good night. And Brian would do this thing where he called everybody up on stage and we'd sing a song together at the end of the night. So we go up there and Hayes is up there and we didn't know him yet. And somebody hands him a guitar and he goes, "Plug me in, don't turn me on."
2: Everybody's got the guitars. Everybody half knows the song, doesn't really know what they're doing. You know, he's just strumming away on a guitar. He has no idea what the chords are, but it doesn't matter. He's got a cable run into his guitar, but it was so funny to see it from that side.
3: Plug me in, don't turn me off.
2: It was a good story.
1: I mean, that almost sounds like a Merle Haggard song, if at the least, and if not, that's a heck of a bumper sticker.
3: Yeah. We've certainly gotten a lot of miles out of that saying.
1: Who's more likely to get you in trouble after a show, Ryan Bingham or Hayes Carl?
3: I'll be Ryan.
2: One time after the Yellowstone exploded, he went out to the crowd.
3: He had the scars, the fake scars that his character had on the show.
2: Yeah, he walked around outside and he was like showing people like, "Oh, they're real." And he's like, "Yeah, they're real."
1: How funny is that?
3: I think one time we were playing in Arkansas and they had to sneak him out to the bus in a road case because there were so many people that were trying to find him. And I think he climbed in a road case and they rolled him out to the bus and he stuck on the bus.
1: And speaking of music, you know, I mean, you guys are been around for a while, not so much on the Texas music scene because you were busy. You recently wrote the score for the Broadway production of The Outsiders, which received a Tony Award nomination for Best Original Score. Tell me about that.
2: You know, that was not something I think Zach or I would have ever predicted, but we wrote a couple songs in hopes. Basically, we heard that that was being done, and they were interested in us writing some songs for it. We wrote some songs, they liked it, and yeah, it ended up being pretty well received, and actually won the Tony for Best Musical, which was a crazy experience.
1: Do you have any new projects that you can talk about?
2: Yeah, we have a song coming out in September. It's called Being Honest. We're feeling pretty good about how that one turned out. Another song will follow that, and then those will become part of an album. So that's our main focus. We're spending a lot of time in the studio right now and a lot of time writing.
1: Well, and speaking of stuff, you just recently dropped your latest single, and it's got a great music video now airing on Stars Over Texas TV. Tell me the story behind Juniper and Jen.
2: Juniper and Jen is about good times with your friends, a guitar getting passed around a campfire. I mean, you got something good to drink and you got the best smell of the world, and that is burning mountain laurel, or juniper as we call them around here. That, ladies and gentlemen, is Juniper and Jen.

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0: Who's more likely to get in trouble at the merch table? You or Zach?
1: Definitely Zach, hands down.
2: I think the majority of the time it's probably me, but there's the rare nights where John's really feeling it, where he's the troublemaker. And those are actually the best nights.
1: Everybody needs at least some small percentage of unpredictability.
0: Zach and Jonathan, Jamestown Revival, thanks for being on Dance Time in Texas.
2: Well, man, thank you so much for having us.
0: Perfectly in harmony.
2: Every time.
0: And now, back to the countdown. Known for his traditional country sound and authentic storytelling, Curtis Grimes brings us a song that celebrates the grit, resilience, and quiet pride of the cowboy way of life. A lifestyle passed down through generations of hard work and enjoying the simple things. Coming in at number 5, What Cowboys Do.
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Hits earlier this year with Sandy June, Southern King, and Lee Thomas, Pretty Woman of Mine. Seth Gannon is making his own mark as a solo artist with a fun Texas tune packed with plenty of Southern soul. You can catch him live on stage with Aaron Watson at the Tex Red Music Festival in Hitchcock, where he'll be having fun with this week's number 4, Down by the River. Throw

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2: 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Coming in at number three this week, it's The Great Divide with the title track from their newest album. With heartfelt storytelling and the signature sound that helped make them the uncles of Red Dirt music, here's The Great Divide with this week's number three, Hard Time Moving On.

Moving up to number two, it's Jenna Paulette trading in the gritty cowboy lifestyle for a little romance. This playful slow dancing love song is all about two people enjoying the morning after a perfect night together. With the blinds closed and the rest of the world shut out, they're in no hurry to leave each other's arms until the clock strikes high noon.

0: this week's number one. Caitlin Butts holds on to the top spot with a song inspired by a night out with her husband at a Miranda Lambert show. We got Caitlin to tell us the story behind the song itself, and let's just say, there's a little sass and attitude in this one.
1: I just got finished watching Miranda Lambert when I was with my husband, Cletto. We were walking back to the artist area, and this girl said, like, damn, he's fine. And I was like, that's awesome. But my friend was like, does that ever bother you? And I was like, not really, no. I was like, a man that can be taken from me is never really mine. And he was like, that was really poetic. My mom asked me about the first couple lines. She was like, are you sure you want to say that? And I was like, I want people to know exactly what I'm talking about. And I think whenever I say big lips, big you know what, I feel like they get a picture in their head. I just wanted to be bold and how I talk. Kind of like a boy in a van.

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3: 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Right, your local weather for the island after a cloudy start today. It's going to be a dry start this morning. Showers will move in from the north with strong gusty winds. Showers will clear into the afternoon and cloud will break up a little later on. It's going to be cooler than yesterday. Any lingering cloud this evening will clear to leave tonight dry with clear skies expected for all, and those winds easing further. Looking at sunset today will be at 7:37. Your pollution is low, UV is moderate, and your pollen also low. High temperature today, 23 degrees, your low is 12 right now in Sheerness. It is 19 degrees. Tide times for Sheerness today. At the moment, we are on a high tide until 11:34. Then we'll have your low tide, which will be at 1.30 metres. High tide this evening will be at 1 minute past six at 5.31 metres. That's it. You're up to date. Traffic and travel is next.
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3: Okay, so let's have a look at the roads out there this morning. Looking across the island, all looking quiet out there at the moment. Don't forget though, you have got those roadworks on the Minster Road. It goes after the halfway houses or just before, it depends on which way you're going. But according to my map, they're only in one direction instead of yesterday when it was been both. Right, looking over onto the mainland this morning, A249, the Sheppey crossing in both directions, that's looking okay, no problems on the King's Ferry Bridge. Over into Sittingbourne, all looking quiet over there at the moment. The A249 going down to the Stockbury flyover, all approaches there, including the M2 in both directions, looking okay. A249 Detlin Hill, that's clear right the way down to the M20 roundabout. M20 in both directions, that's also looking okay. A249 from the M20 roundabout down to Maidstone, also looking okay, and roads around Maidstone are also looking light. Local trains from Sheerness on sea to Sittingbourne. Next train will be the 7:13 service from Platform 1. It's calling at Queenborough. Kemsley gets you Sittingbourne at 7:31. 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But if you know something we're not reporting, please get in contact and let me know at 01795 665 898. 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You're up to date. 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

Oh yes, the Boot Radleys there with Wake Up Boo from 1995. And that's how we start things on a Friday morning here on the Get Up and Go Breakfast Show. Myself, Wayne C, taking you through until 10 o'clock this morning. Coming up on the way between now and then, I've got your feel-good music for your Friday morning, getting you ready for the all-important weekend. And also coming up on the show, I've got a quiz coming up at about 7:45. Who is it quiz? One of our easy quizzes. I like who is it? Yeah, I can be whoever I want. Right, also coming up on the way today, I've got your traffic and travel on the hour and 7:30. So your next one will be in just over 20 minutes time at 7:30. Also on the way, a little bit later on, I've got your showbiz news, our section we call Who Knew News, plus your news headlines. And straight after 9 o'clock, we will play last week's Sheppy Chart Top 5. 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No driving down the motorway doing it. And also, there are many ways that you can listen to Sheppy FM this morning. 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And don't forget, Sheppy FM is now on DAB across Slough and Medway. So if you're out in the car doing a school run this morning, why not stick us on and yes, keep listening throughout the show or until you get to your destination. Whatever comes later. Let's kick things off then. I've got Madonna with Hung Up from 2005, Mystique with Scandalous from 2003, The Weeknd with Sacrifice from 2022, and loads more.

0: 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Right, let's get back to the music coming up in just over 11 minutes time. Yes, a bit accurate there. We've got your traffic and travel on the way, 7:30. Taking us up to that, I've got great music on the way. I've got The Weeknd, Sacrifice, coming up next from 2022. Stevie Wonder with A Superstition from 1973. And that should take us up to... Nope, doesn't. Alex Warren, Carry Me Home from 2024. That will take us up to 7:30. Right now, though, we are going to take a short break. Got some messages from some of our sponsors. We'll be right back after these.
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Stevie Wonder there, and Superstition from 1973, right here, Sheppy FM 92.2. Coming up next, I've got Alex Warren, Carry You Home from 2024, and then we'll check what's happening out there on the roads and on the rails with the Sheppy FM Traffic and Travel.

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3: Okay, so let's have a look and see what's happening out there on the roads and on the rails this morning. Looking across the island, all we got at the moment is we got some roadworks on the Minster Road going up to the half, or just after the halfway traffic lights, heading down towards Minster. Apart from that, the island is looking okay this morning. Onto the mainland this morning, A249 Sheppey crossing in both directions. That's looking okay, no problems on the King's Ferry Bridge. Over into Sittingbourne, right to Staplehurst Road. The A2 Canterbury, A2 London Road, heading up to the Key Street roundabout. You've got about 3 minutes of queuing traffic there at the moment. You've got roadworks on Borden Lane at the moment in both directions, just before you get to Homewood Avenue. And also the rest of Sittingbourne looking okay this morning. A249 going down to the Stockbury flyover, all approaches there, including the M2 in both directions, looking okay. A249 Declan Hill, it's clear until you get down to the top of the hill. Then you've got about 4 to 5 minutes off queues there at the moment. The M20 in both directions, that's looking okay. A249 from the M20 roundabout down to Maidstone, looking okay. Fairmeadow coming into town, you've got about 5 minutes off delays there this morning due to those roadworks ongoing there. And the rest of Maidstone is looking light. Your local trains from Sheerness on Cedar Symbol. Next train will be the 7:46 service from Platform 1. It's calling at Queenborough, Swale, Kemsley. Gets you to Sittingbourne at 8:05. If you missed that one or you want to later, so it's got the 8:17 and the 8:46. And that's it. That's all I've got on my screens at the moment. But if you know something we're not reporting, please get in contact. Let me know. 01 795 665 898. 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And that is it. You're up to date. Your next update will be in just over 25 minutes time at 8 o'clock. 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

0: Slam Dunk the Funk. Yeah, 1997, that one. It's Shappy FM 92.2. We are the island's favourite radio station, the mighty Shappy FM. Right, coming up, I've got a couple of messages from some of our sponsors. We'll be right back in about a minute and a half, so don't go anywhere. Coming up after that, I've got Bruno Mars with I Just Might from this year. Mojo Lady, number one back in the year 2000. Animotion and loads more.
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2: Okay, so I'm going to give you three clues. This is how we play Who Is It. I'm going to give you three clues. All you need to do is tell me who am I talking about this morning. Very well-known person today, as we always make it about someone very very known. And if you don't know this person, where have you been? Under a rock? Right, so clue number one, she was born in 1968 in Melbourne, Australia. She spent part of her childhood in the UK. Second clue, before becoming internationally famous, she appeared in the Australian television, including the soap Neighbours. And your third and final clue, even though you probably don't need it by now. Third clue is career has included everything from pop music to acting, and one of her biggest hits spent 5 weeks in the UK number one back in 2001. But who am I talking about this morning? Well, if you think you know the answer, give us a call in the studio.
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2: 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Lines for the quiz will close in just over an hour. I'll give you till 8.50 to get your answers in. 8.55 or thereabouts, I will reveal the correct answer and tell you who's got it correct this morning. All I can say is one of the answers that's coming this morning.

from Gary. He wishes. That's all I'm going to say on that. Right, let's get back to some more great music then. Coming out, I've got Mojo with Lady, number one back in the year 2000. An Emotion with Obsession from 1985. And I've got Coldplay, Rod Stewart all on the way as well. And coming up at 8 o'clock, we'll have your traffic and travel. We'll let you know what's happening out there on the roads and on the rails this morning.

0: Okay, that one finished a bit quick. I wasn't expecting that. It still said they had 10 seconds left on it. But there you go. Right, coming up in a couple of minutes' time, I've got your traffic and travel. We'll let you know what's happening out there on the roads and on the rails this morning. First, taking us up to that, I've got Coldplay with Higher Power from 2021. That plays after this short message.
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2: Okay, so exactly 8 o'clock, let's have a look and see what's happening out there on the roads and on the rails this morning. So looking across the island, all I've got at the moment, you've got roadworks on Minster Road, just after halfway traffic lights heading down towards Minster, not causing any problems at the moment. Over onto the mainland this morning, A249 Sheppey crossing in both directions, no problems there, no problems on the King's Ferry Bridge. Over into Sittingbourne, the A2 London Road from the Key Street roundabout, as busy this morning, 3 minutes of delays there this morning, and also the Canterbury Road in going up to Bapchild, that's also busy as well, you've got about 5 minutes of delays there as well. Right, the A249 going down to the Stockbury flyover, all approaches there are clear and free flowing, including the M2 in both directions. A249 Detlin Hill, that's clear until you get halfway down there, then it's busy, got about 8 to 10 minutes of delays going down to the M20 roundabout. The M20 itself in both directions, that's looking okay. A249 from the M20 roundabout, it is clear until you get down to East Maidstone, then you got about 6 minutes of delays. Once you get just before the town centre, it seems to be all clear after that. In the other direction, coming from the Chequers Centre, you got about 5 minutes of delays. Fairmeadow in both directions, that is busy, you got about 4 to 5 minutes there in both directions there, and the rest of Maidstone is looking light. Local trains from Sheerness on sea to Sittingbourne. Next train will be the 8:17 service from platform 1. It's calling at Queenborough. Kempsey gets you Sittingbourne at 8:35. If you miss that one or you want the latest service, you've got the 8:46 and the 9:17. And that's it. That's all I've got on my screens at the moment. But if you know something we're not reporting, please get in contact. 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

good shirt there, and Maggie May, number one back in 1971, right here at Sheppey FM 92.2. Right, looking at news headlines this morning, not many come in this morning. I don't know, maybe there's no news. That would be good, wouldn't it? But what I have got is the government is set to give the go-ahead for a controversial new gas field off the coast of Aberdeen. Approval for the Jackdaw project could come as soon as mid-September, just before Parliament breaks up for party conference season. According to the government and industry's sources, the gas field was approved by the former Conservative government in 2022, but was delayed by a legal ruling. Jackdaw's owner says it will provide gas to supply up to 6% of the UK's demand at peak production, but environmental groups say it will only supply 2%. Yes, so there you go. Also in the news, last but not least, the army has been told to stop non-essential training exercises to save money, according to a defence source. It will continue to train soldiers preparing to be deployed or on deployments, such as units sent to Estonia, the Falklands or Cyprus. But units back in the UK who are not preparing for Pacific deployment have been told to cut back on collective training exercises due to financial pressures. Comes as Prime Minister Andy Burnham faces pressure to increase on spending for defence. But yes, there you go. That is all we've got on news headlines this morning. Coming up a little bit later on, I've got your showbiz news, and also later on I've got your Who Knew section of the show as well. And coming up in about just under 10 minutes time, we'll give you a quick reminder of today's quiz. Also, I've got a Sheppey Charts new music update for you for this week. Right, this week there's a Breakers from Adela, whose album drops today. The single is Nicole Kidman. Yes, Nicole Kidman. Take That Back with Feel My Love. Anna Sky brings us the iTunes number one Bad Guys, and Miley Cyrus drops Bass Persuades. That's all to come. Plus the top 30 songs that you're listening to on the island, your streams, your downloads, and of course your radio airplay across the island. That's what makes up the Sheppey Chart. So it's the only chart that's local to you guys out there on the island. Right now though, 12 minutes past 8, it is Friday the 4th of September. Let's get back to some more great music. This one I haven't played for ages, and I found it this morning. I thought, you know what, let's do that. Anne-Marie, Ciao Adios from 2017. Share, Believe, number one from 1998. Post Malone and Morgan Waller, I Had Some Help, and loads more.

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1: Okay, so let's give you a quick reminder of today's quiz. Three clues. All you need to do is tell me who am I talking about this morning. So, very well-known person today. Right, so clue number one, she was born in 1968 in Melbourne, Australia. But she spent part of her childhood in the UK. Second clue, before becoming internationally famous, she appeared in Australian television, including the soap Neighbours. And your third and final clue, her career has included everything from pop music to acting, and one of her biggest hits spent 5 weeks at number one in the UK back in 2001. But who am I talking about this morning? Well, if you think you know the answer, give us a call in the studio.
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1: 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Lines for the quiz will close in just under half an hour at 8:50. 8:55 or thereabouts, I will reveal the correct answer and tell you who's got it correct this morning. No prizes today, just playing for fun. And already we've got correct answers from Sarah, from Danny, from Gary, all with the correct answer. But your name could also be joining them. But please remember, there is only just under half an hour. Right, let's get back to some more great music coming up in just under 10 minutes. So I've got you traffic and travel. We'll let you know what's happening out there on the roads and on the rails this morning. It's a bit windy out there this morning, but it does say that we are expecting a few drops of rain a little bit later on. But yeah, at the moment, yeah, it's not bad out there. It's a little bit windy, but still warm enough for a T-shirt, which is what I was wearing this morning. Yeah. Right, let's get back to the music then. Post Malone and Morgan Wallen, I Had Some Help from 2024. Then we've got local talent, Tim Bell, coming up. Jennifer Lopez and loads more straight after this.
0: 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We create the very best entertainment 24/7 just for you. The Island's Choice. 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

Right, coming up in just under 5 minutes' time, we've got your traffic and travel. We'll let you know what's happening out there on the roads and on the rails this morning. Good morning to Becca, also with the correct answer for today's quiz. Right, here on Shabby FM, we like to champion local talent. So if you're in a band, a singer, and you're local, why not send your music to us here at Shabby FM for consideration for playing on the air. 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And don't forget, if you want to come in, have a chat with one of our friendly presenters, you can make an appointment to come in on one of the shows. You can get in contact with Julie on 01795 664499. That's 01795 664499, and she will sort out a time when you can come in. You can also play live as well. Good morning to Trevor as well. He's got the answer to the quiz correct as well. Right, so local talent. This is one of our local talents, Tim Bell. He's made a song called Lays Down Sounds Motown. Then I've got the traffic and travel straight after this.

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2: Okay, so let's have a look and see what's happening out there on the roads and on the rails this morning. So looking across the island, got nothing on the island at the moment. It's all looking very quiet out there this morning. Over onto the mainland this morning, A249 Sheppey crossing in both directions, no problems there. No problems on the King's Ferry Bridge either. Over into Sittingbourne, right, the A2 from the Key Street roundabout heading towards Sittingbourne. You've got about 5 minutes of delays there this morning, London Road. Also, going in the other direction, you've got about 3 to 5 minutes heading up to the Key Street roundabout. Over into Sittingbourne, around Bellway, that's also looking busy. You've got about 6 minutes of delays there this morning along the Avenue of Remembrance. At the moment, it's busy there going up. And it's also busy along up by Benchley Road in both directions as well. So busy over there at the moment. It's all schools. Right, going around the Eurolink into St Michael's Road, you've got about 3 minutes of delays. Mercer Road up to the A2, you've got about 7 minutes off delays. Canterbury Road heading up to Backchild, you've got about 6 minutes off delays there as well. Looking at the A249 going down to the Stockbury flyover, all approaches there, including the M2 in both directions, looking okay. A249, Detlin Hill, it's clear until you get to the bottom of the hill. Then you've got, it says here, about 6 minutes off delays. From the M20 roundabout over into Bearstead Road, you've also got about 5 minutes off delays, and also 4 minutes of delays going in the other direction as well. East Maidstone looking busy there. You've got about 9 minutes of delays going down to the Chequers Centre. Coming the other way, you've got about 2 minutes of delays there as well. Fairmeadow coming into town, you've got about 6 minutes of delays due to those roadworks ongoing. And Maidstone, other than that, is looking okay. Right, your local trains from Sheerness on Sea to Sittingbourne. Next train will be the 8:46 service from Platform 1. It's calling at all stations. Queenborough as well. Kemsley gets you to Sittingbourne at 9:05. If you missed that one or you want a later service, you've got the 9:17 and the 9:47. And that's it. That's all I've got on my screens at the moment. But if you know something we're not reporting, then please get in contact and let me know. On 01 795 665 898, you can also text 07 938 221 617. Alternatively, send me an email, contact@sheppeyfm.org.uk. 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Please remember, only if it's safe and legal to do so. And that is it. You're up to date. Your next update will be in 25 minutes time at 9 o'clock. We'll also have your local weather for the island as well. Right now though, we've got a couple of messages from some of our sponsors.
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1: Okay, so just time to give you your last reminder of today's quiz. Three clues. All you need to do this morning is tell me who am I talking about this morning. So very easy one for you this morning. So clue number one. She was born in 1968 in Melbourne, Australia, but she spent part of her childhood here in the UK. Second clue, before...

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1: 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Lines for the quiz are going to close in 7 minutes time, so you ain't got that long. 7 minutes time, I will close the lines, and about 8:55 or thereabouts, I will reveal the correct answer and show you who's got it correct this morning. No prizes today, just playing for fun. Right, coming up, let's get some more great music on the way. Coming up, I've got showbiz news after Kim Wilde, You Keep Me Hanging On.

92.2. Right, let's have a look at some showbiz news for you this morning. So the guitar that George Michael played in the Faith music video is expected to fetch more than $100,000 at auction. It's a 1940s Gretsch Synchromatic 160, and it's the star of a sale called Faith and Fame, a personal George Michael collection. The whole collection was put together by his former PA, Siobhan Bailey, who sadly passed away in 2014. Her widower is now offering her personal archive, and auctioneers say it tells a story of creativity, ambition, and proper global artistry. There you go. If you've got $100,000, you know, why not? And it says here's a cracking story. Ewan McGregor is about to sell a rare classic car that he literally forgot that he owned. He's had this 1965 Ford Mustang 289 convertible for 25 years, but he left it with a garage owner while he headed off to Hollywood. He says that he went through one thing and another, and he completely just forgot about it until about 4 years ago, when he suddenly went, where's my Mustang? Yeah. Just 4 years, you know, after all them years, where's my Mustang? Where did I park it? Yeah. The car is now going on under the hammer at Bonhams later this month. It's expected to fetch up to $40,000. So there you go, not bad for a car that's been sitting in the garage for all these years. 25 years, yeah. The best things about the 70s have been revealed, with ABBA topping the poll. Making up the top three were rock band Queen and classic comedy series 40 Towers. I would have thought Queen would have been top, but hey ho. High Street store Woolworths took fourth spot. Who remembers Woolworths? Probably those that are the youngest, young people probably don't remember Woolworths. Cassette tapes, who remembers them? Yes, cassette tapes. I used to have loads of them. And then I had kids and they pulled them apart. Yeah, not naming names. Polaroid cameras, I had one of them as well. It used to spit out the picture straight away, and then you used to wave it about for about 2 minutes before the picture came up on it. And lava lamps also featured, as well as telly shows such as The Two Ronnies, Dad's Army, and Charlie's Angels. So yes, a bit of a nostalgia there. Coming up a little bit later on, who knew section of the show. Before we do that, before we go back to the music, let's have a look at our fact of the day. So fact of the day, December, where did I get that from? September the 4th is celebrated as Macadamia Nut Day and Newspaper Carrier Day. Isn't that a paper boy or paper girl? No. So that's what it is anyway. Today marks day 247 of the year, and we've only got 118 days remaining of the year. So yes, the year is going quick, isn't it? Right, let's get back to some music then. Coming up, I've got Dua Lipa, Training Season from 2024. Pitbull, Christina Aguilera with Feel This Moment. Robin S, Show Me Love, and loads more. And don't forget, coming up in after Dua Lipa, we'll close down today's quiz.

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2: Okay, so let's close down today's quiz then, shall we? Right, so let me give you those clues before I reveal the answer. Right, so I said clue number one, she was born in 1968 in Melbourne, Australia, but she spent part of her childhood in the UK. Second clue, before becoming internationally famous, she appeared in Australian television, including the soap Neighbours. Clue number three, her career has included everything from pop music to acting, and one of her biggest hits spent 5 weeks at number one in the UK in 2001. I was, of course, as Trevor said, I was talking about the one and only pop princess, Kylie Minogue. Yes, Kylie Minogue. So Trevor got it correct, Becca got it correct, Sarah got it correct. She said also, have a great weekend. You have a great weekend as well. Danny also got it correct. Gary got it correct. He said it's his girlfriend. Don't know about that, but anyway, and Trudy also got it correct as well. So well done to all of you with the correct answer. I'll have another quiz for you on Wednesday on the Get Up and Go breakfast show. Hope you can join me for that one. Right now, though, I've got more great music on the way. Don't forget, coming up at 9 o'clock, I've got your traffic, your travel, and your weather for the island. And also, we will... straight after that, be doing the top five of this week's Sheppey chart. Right now, though, let's play Pitbull featuring Christina Aguilera, Feel This Moment from 2013, and that will go straight up to our traffic and travel and weather for the island. But that's all after this.
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Ask for advice, get money twice. I'm from the dirty, but that Chico nice. Y'all call it a moment, I call it life.

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2: 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Encourage them to only order what they need and take any that's not being used back to their local pharmacy for safe disposal. 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
3: Okay, so let's have a look at the local weather for the island then. Right, after a cloudy but dry start this morning, showers will move in from the north with strong gusty winds. Showers will clear into the afternoon and cloud will break up a little later on as well. It's going to be cooler than it was yesterday. This evening tonight, any lingering cloud will clear this evening, leaving tonight dry with clear skies expected for all and those winds easing further. Your sunset today will be at 7:37. Pollution is low, UV is moderate, and your pollen low as well. Highest temperature today, we're looking at 23 degrees. Your low is 12. Right now in Sheerness, it is 21 degrees. And looking at your tide times today, we are currently on high tide until 11:34. Then we'll have a low tide at 1.30 metres. High tide this evening, 1 minute past six at 5.31 metres. That's it, you're up to date. Traffic and travel is next.
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3: Okay, it would help if I switched the correct mic on, wouldn't it? Right, looking at the island at the moment, right, all I've got at the moment is you've got traffic queuing on the halfway road, going up to the halfway traffic lights. It's going to hold you up for about 3 to 4 minutes at the moment. Rest of the island looking okay. Right, over onto the mainland this morning, A249 Sheppey Crossing in both directions, no problems there, no problems reported on the King's Ferry Bridge. Over into Sittingbourne, all clear over there, except for you've got Merston Road going up to the A2. You've got 5 minutes off delays. On the A2, just before you get to Merston Road, you've got roadworks in both directions there, causing a little bit of a tailback. So the A2 going up to Bapchild, you've got about 4 to 5 minutes there because of those roadworks. Right, looking at the A249 going down to Stockbury Flyover, all approaches there, including the M2 in both directions, looking okay. A249 from the M20 roundabout down to Maidstone, the A249 Detlin Hill down to the M20 roundabout. That's all clear in both directions. M20 in both directions looking okay. A249 from the M20 roundabout. It's clear going over, it's a bit busy this morning. 3 to 5 minutes queue in there going over into Bearstead Road. But after that, it is all clear right the way down to Maidstone. Fairmeadow coming into town is busy. You've got about 7 minutes off delays due to those roadworks ongoing. And that is all I've got here on the roads at the moment. My local trains from Sheerness on Sea to Sittingbourne, next train will be the 9:17 from Platform 1. It's calling at Queenborough. Kemsley gets you to Sittingbourne at 9:35. If you miss that one or you want to later, so it's got 9:47. Then from 10 o'clock, they're running one every hour. 47 minutes past the hour from Platform 1 to all stations. We'll get you to Sittingbourne at 6 minutes past the following hour. And that's it. That's all I've got on my screens at the moment. But if you know something and we're not reporting, please get in contact and let me know on 01 795 665 898. 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

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Ariana Grande, Hate That I Made You Love Me, right here, Sheppy FM 92.2. That is a non-mover this week. Right, coming up next, down one place from last week's number 3 to this week's number 4 for Ella Langley and Choosing Texas.

0: So this week's number three is up 5 places from last week's number 8 to this week's number 3 for Sienna Spyro and Great Expectation. We've got the top 2 coming up in just a second. This week's number 2 is up 2 places from last week's number 4 for Stella Lefty and Boston. Please, after this short message.
1: 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On a

0: So this week's number two drops two places from last week's number four to this week's number two, up two places, should I say, from last week's number four to this week's number two for Stella, Lefty and Boston, which means we have a non-mover this week's number one. 2 weeks at the top of the chart, Hugo Imau Angel featuring Ultranate with Moving to the Sun. We're going to play that after we've had a few messages from some of our sponsors.
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6: This week's number one.

So this week's number one on the Shebby chart for 2 weeks, Hugo, Imel, Angel, and of course Ultranate with Moving to the Sun. Will it still be number one on Sunday? Well, you'll have to tune in with Trevor from 4 p.m. this Sunday. He'll have the Shebby chart for you. The top 30 songs that you're listening to on the island, and of course he'll have some new entries, some breakers for you, and loads of music knowledge. He's very good at that. So join Trevor on Sunday. Don't forget, Shebby chart is the only chart of its kind. It is only compiled by you guys on the island. So your streams, your downloads, and of course radio airplay across the island is what makes up the Shebby chart. Wait, let's get back to some more great music coming up. I've got you Traffic and Travel, your last one on the way after Robin S. Show Me Love from 1993.

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2: Okay, 9.30, let's have a look and see what's happening out there on the roads, on the rails for the last time on today's Get Up and Go breakfast show. Right, looking across the island, nothing too bad, it's all looking quiet out there at the moment. Over onto the mainland this morning, A249 Sheppey crossing in both directions, no problems there, no problems on the Kingsferry Bridge. Over into Sittingbourne, right, St Michael's Road, still busy going down to Bell Road. You've got about 3 minutes of delays there this morning. And looking at Canterbury Road, you've got a little bit of traffic going up to Bapchild, about 3 minutes of delays. And don't forget, just before you get to the Merston Road, you have got those roadworks on the A2 in both directions, not causing any problems at the moment. Over onto the A249, going down to the Stockbury Flyover. All approaches there, including the M2 in both directions, are looking okay. A249 Detling Hill, that's clear right the way down to the M20 roundabout in both directions. The M20 itself in both directions, that's looking okay. A249 from the M20 roundabout down to Maidstone, looking okay. And we couldn't have a clean sweep, could we? Fairmeadow heading into town, you've got about 2 minutes of delays due to those roadworks ongoing. Rest of Maidstone looking okay this morning. Local trains from Sheerness on Sea to Sittingbourne. Next train will be the 9:47 service from Platform 1. It's calling at all stations. Queenborough, Swale, Kemsley gets you to Sittingbourne at 10:06. At the moment, it's running about 6 minutes late. So, yes, it will be expected to leave Sheerness on Sea 9:53. It's saying here, so yes, running a little bit late. If you miss that one or you want a later service, they're going to be running 47 minutes past the hour from Platform 1 to all stations. Gets you to Sittingbourne 6 minutes past the following hour. And that's it. That's all I've got on my screens at the moment. But if you know something we're not reporting, please get in contact and let me know at 01795 665 898. 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And that's it, you're up to date here on Sheppey FM. As time is now 9:33. Next update will be at 11 o'clock on the mid-morning show with your weather with Babs. And your next scheduled traffic and travel will be at 4 p.m. this afternoon with Adam. And that's it, you're now up to date.
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here or there and wherever, whenever, wherever, shall I say, that way round. From 2002, right here, Sheppey FM 92.2. Right, that's it for me. I'm out of here. Yes. Making way for Babs for your mid-morning show. While he gets himself ready, I've got a few songs left in the box. I've got Lady Gaga, Ariana Grande with Rain On Me from 2020. Also, David Guetta featuring Sia with Titanium from 2011. Spiller Groove Jet from 2000. Beyonce and Jay-Z with Crazy in Love, number one. And also,

with Charlene, Mrs. Babs. And then House Party at 10 till 11 with Angie Brown, An Hour in the Mix. And then Sadie finishes things off for us this evening with the 80s tour from 10 till 1. And that's what's coming up today on Sheppy FM 92.2. Just one second. All of a sudden, I've got this right tickly cough. Yes, just good, isn't it? Right, let's have a look what's coming tomorrow. Saturday looks like this. We've got the Wake Up, It's the Weekend from 7 till 9 with Steve Ralph. Then the youth presenters are unleashed in the studio, yes. during the week, we keep them locked up. Yes, they're about 9 till midday. Rock and Roll with Mick from 12 till 3. Then you got Music Jamboree. I'm not sure. Sarah Jane's not in tomorrow, so it is Luke. So I don't know what he's going to play. I think he's going to do throwbacks, but I could be wrong. Airplane Top 40 with Spencer James from 6 till 9. Some guy called Wayne C doing Club Sheppy 9 till midnight. And that's what we've got today and tomorrow. If you ever want to know who's on and when, check out the website, allthews.sheppyfm.org.uk. You can also message the studio. You can also find the schedule on our Facebook and X page. And it's also on the app as well. So you can always know who's on and when. And yes, look for your favourite. Right, that is it from me. As I said, thank you to everyone that's been listening to the Breakfast Show this week. Thank you for your requests, your dedications and your shout-outs, as always. And thank you for your participation in the quizzes for this week. Yes, I covered Tuesday as well. Right, let's get back to the music. All I will say is, whatever you're doing this weekend, have a great weekend, and I'll see you very, very soon. If you can't join me tomorrow, join me on Wednesday for the Get Up and Go Breakfast Show from 7 a.m. Have a great weekend.

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1: 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First one up for you today, we've got Queenborough Productions present the Late Summer Early Christmas Show. Yes, that C word's just been mentioned. Starring Gary O'Connor and Charlotte Toulan, along with Ray Ballard, singing songs from the Rat Pack era, and with a special appearance by our very own Kitty O'Rourke. This is taking place on the 12th of September 2026 at Castle Connections, Queenborough, on the Isle of Sheppey, Kent. 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
1: Yes, there you go. We got the information eventually. Now, are you over 50? Do you want to go dancing? Old school disco. This is free entry from the 60s, 70s and 80s music with DJ Mario. Can you ring me back in 2 seconds, guys? I'm live on air at the moment. You've got basket meals, you've got a bar, you've got accessible toilets, and your venue is Sheppey Village Clubhouse, Warden Bay Road, Laysdown, ME12 4LX. Now, this is taking place Tuesday the 29th of September, time from 2 p.m. to 6 p.m. and it just says just a turn up. So for more information you can contact 01 795 585 335, or you can contact office at sheppymatters.org.uk. 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
2: 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This is 19th of September, and there is £8. This is £8, including a sausage and chips meal. The bar will also be open from 6:30, and it is a 7 p.m. start.
1: 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Thank you for supporting our community. That's all for your community news at the moment. You'll be next updated at 12 noon on or around the dots. We're going to go straight in after a quick outro community jingle and a quick word by our mid-morning sponsors, Hutchinson's Roofing Supplies. I'm coming straight in with The Verve, Bittersweet Symphony. Perhaps he's going to change it up this morning.
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0: And there you go, The Verve there with Bittersweet Symphony. Starting off the mid-morning show this morning with Babs and Pidgey Pie. Yeah. She looks half asleep. She looks more asleep than I am. Yes, may I say a big shout out, as always, to our very own boss man, Mr. Wayne Cordwell, getting Sheppy safe and sound this morning. And it looked like he got everyone safe and sound on their way before that rain came in. Did you just see that? It was nice and sunny and warm. It is warm. It is humid out there, seeing though it's a little bit breezy. I literally stepped in the studio, sat down, and it was like, yes, it was like a swimming pool right outside the studio, only for about 5 minutes, and now it's gone. As quick as it came, it's gone again. It's a little bit wet and dreary out there, but like I said, a warm, muggy morning this morning. Came in this morning. Babs has actually got a list. Yes, Babs has actually put some music together for you guys today. You know what I'm going to do? It's coming for that time of year, isn't it? The kids going back to school, I believe, and many are on the way and back to school this morning, or yesterday, or the day before. It's one of them, so I'm going to finish off the end of the summer. Yeah, I'm going to finish off the end of the summer today with a British festival bangers kind of show. So if you've got a festival tune that you would, you know, Babs, would you play this? As you've heard, I started off with, what did I start off with? The Verve. I should have known what I started off with. That's one of my favourite songs. It's been played quite a few times, and I know that quite a few presenters or people linked with presenters do like that song. So I thought, why not? Let's start with The Verve, A Bittersweet Symphony. Well, after all, we're all listening to music. But like I said, if you've got a festival tune, a British festival tune, or a banger, or something like that, someone that's played, and you think that I could get it in the list, as always, you know what to do. Get hold of me on the old dog and bone, 01795-665898. It's as simple as that. You can always send me that cheeky text, as always, 07938221617. And don't forget, if you're sat in front of that QWERTY pad of some sort or other, you know what I mean, you know what to do by that now. 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Well, enough chatter and natter for now. How about we start the show? I'm going to bring you two straight back in. Take that. Yes, Babs is gonna play you Take That. Yes, that's normally one that does not appear on my list at all. But what about this one, though? Greatest Day, number one from 2008. It's got to be. And that's at all festivals, isn't it? And I'm gonna follow that in with a little bit of Coldplay. Not what you normally hear. Speed of Sound. Enjoy these two back-to-back while I wait for the big influx of festival banger tunes. Enjoy. 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
1: and Posh Page.

0: And yes, there you go, that was Coldplay. I am busy. Yes, that was Coldplay there with Speed of Sound. Following Take That. Yes, Babs actually played a Take That. I never thought that I'd see one of them songs on my playlist.
1: No.
0: I never really did. I hope you're enjoying the flow so far this morning, people and listeners out there in Sheppey and beyond. Like I said, bringing you a little bit of British festival tunes, and you know what I mean, the music that's played at all these festivals over the years. Like I said, staying with it for now. Oh, how about this? I've got quite a few little rock and indie tunes coming up, and maybe some that you would not expect Babs to play, but it's the way it's going to go today, the way it's going to go. But as always, if you've got a favourite indie festival band or little rock band, you know, if it's just in there, British festival bands, that's the ones I'm going for. You know what to do by now. Get hold of me on the old dog and bone, 01 795 665 8 98.
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0: 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Mind you, might I ask for this morning for Sheppy FM, and you know what it gave me? It gave me a different station under the global, but it was like, I've forgotten what it was. Love.
1: Yeah, yes. She did that to me on Sunday.
0: And I was like, how Sheppy FM comes across as, I can't say what it is, but you know what I mean, it's a global station,
1: no,
0: and it come
1: idea.
0: Up with a Love one, and I'm like, I do not want to listen to Love in the morning, not when I'm trying to put a playlist together of bands, yes, you know, festival bands, yes,
1: yeah.
0: And don't forget, yes, as I was saying, you can simply ask your smart speaker to play Sheppy FM.
1: You can also,
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0: Yes, that's it. See, she can only read that because it's in really big bold letters.
1: I can't even read that.
0: Oh, she can't read it from me.
1: I just...
0: memory. Yes, so there's the contact details. As always, if you want to make the flow change, you know what to do. Get in touch. If not, we'll carry on for now. How about this little bit of rock tune taking you back to 2009? Yeah, just scroll up. Make sure I am on the top one, first one. Yes, I can never say it. Kasabian with a Fire radio edit, of course. And then I was digging deep in the system. I did not expect to find it. Little bit of indie from 2007. Do you remember The Wombats? Yeah, I'm going to play one. Let's dance to Joy Division. Their take on Joy Division. Enjoy these two, back to back.
2: It's going to be a long,

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We're sticking with the theme of the British festival tunes. How about this? Hoziers, Goodbye Mr. A, taking you back to 2007. I hope you're bopping away nicely.

0: There you go. Hoosiers there. Hoosiers, Hoosiers, whichever way it's said. Hoosiers, I believe. Goodbye, Mr. A. Yes, coming in today with the... Brain. My brain just froze on me. Oh, yes, coming in this morning, mid-morning show with Babs and Posh Page. When she's helped, she's in the back. Yes, she's sat right behind me. Yes, bringing you the British Festival bangers and the British Festival tunes. As always, if you've got a British Festival tune that you would like to hear or that you think would go in with the flow in the list, you know what to do by now. You can get hold of me on the old Dog and Bone 01 795 66 5898.
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0: 15 years ago, about-ish. Yes, before we even went to FM, and now we are on DAB. So don't forget all the W's, www. You don't say that the same anymore, do you? ShepyFM.org.uk. Yes, get them dedications, requests, or shout-outs if you just want to shout-out to say that you're tuned in and enjoying the flow of... Oh, different flow for Babs this week, isn't it? Like I said, finishing off, like, almost finishing off the summer as such... playing the British festival tunes, as always. You know what to do if you want to change the flow. If not, if you're enjoying this, how about these two then? What are we on? The time is now 10:44. Yeah, I'll be back before 11 o'clock. How about these two then? Scouting for Girls, Heartbeat, a clean version from 2008. I don't need to read out that, do I? But that's because it's there in front of me, so I'll read it. Yes, and then I'm going to go follow in with a little bit of Brit Rock. Why not taking you back all the way back to 1994. Can you remember what you were doing in 1994?
1: I wasn't here in 1994.
0: You wasn't here. That was all right, wasn't it? I was raving and misbehaving. Maybe. Yes. Yes, 94. Yes, I definitely was. I was misbehaving. Yes, Pulp. Common People. Two common songs you should all enjoy.

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0: Sheppey FM 92.2 are honoured to have received the Queen's Award for Voluntary Services and the Princess Royal Training Award. We are proud of all our volunteers and our excellent training programme, and remain inclusive for all.
1: And carrying on with the flow now, how about a little bit of Arctic Monkeys? I bet you look good on the dance floor, taking you back to 2005.

Yes, there you go. Like I said, I'm not playing them back to back today, but that was your second version there of Hoosiers with The Trick to Life. A little bit of pop rock from 2007. Sticking straight with it because I ain't waiting, I ain't waiting. How about this one? Scouting for Girls. Elvis Ain't Dead. Taking you back to 2007. I still say Elvis was walking around for many years. I think he'd be dead now. Enjoy this. When I was young, and I'll be back on the other side after with your 11 o'clock weather and coffee break. I've got some nice songs coming up for your coffee break. Mm-hmm.

0: 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Thank you and good night.
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2: 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So don't be afraid to check their medication. Encourage them to only order what they need and take any that's not being used back to their local pharmacy for safe disposal. 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
3: And yes, good morning. The time is now 11:02, Friday the 4th of September 2026. Now let's take a latest forecast for the South East England. The latest forecast for Kent so far. Patchy rain clearing to the south in the afternoon, leaving mostly cloudy skies. The odd brighter spell towards the end of the day, but it will be cool and breezy. Cool, it's a little bit warm out there actually. Tonight, any lingering cloud will clear this evening, leaving tonight dry with clear skies expected for all. Winds will be easing further. We have got your humidity today is 75%. Your visibility today, believe it or not, is very good. And your pressure is 1,009 millibars and rising today. And let's take a look now at the temperatures. Yes, we are on highs today of 23 degrees. Lows of only 12 degrees, but that's overnight. Your pollen is low, your UV is moderate, and your pollution is low. We are currently sat at 22 degrees. Let's take a look at your tide times. We are currently sat on the high tide of 5.19 metres. Your next low tide will be coming in very shortly at 11:34 with a low of only 1.30 metres. That's your weather and tide times for now. I'll be back in 2 seconds.

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3: And yes, like I said, I'll be back in 2 seconds. Well, a minute. The time is now 11:04. It's time to save your work, put things aside. I'm going to take 10, 15 minutes out. Yes, it's Babs's coffee break. You know what I'm like. And I'm bringing you something different today. I was going to carry on with the little Brit rock or Brit festival kind of theme. And I thought, you know what? No. I'm going to change it for you. I'm going to break it up for a while. How about this? I was going through the system, looking for a single song, looking for a certain song. I couldn't find it, but I hit a section called Jules Holland and his rhythm and blues. So how about this for you? It's a big band session. You're getting three back-to-back. Jules Holland and his rhythm and blues. I can never say it. You know what I mean. Mademoiselle. And then again, Jules Holland and his rhythm and blues with Stereophonics Revolution from 2001, and then again Jules Holland and his rhythm and blues band with Sting. This is Seventh Son. Enjoy these three as a beautiful, nice, chilled out coffee break, and I'll be back looking at this. I'll be back about 11:15. Enjoy these.
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0: And yes, there you go. That was in 1975 there with The City. Yes, The City, that was it. Yes, sticking with the festival, British festival flow and show, as always. If you want to change the flow or you think of a festival song that you really like and that you think that I could play and chuck it in my list, as always, you know what to do by now. You can get hold of me on the old Dog and Bone, 01 795 665 8 98. Yep, Posh Pidgey sat back playing with the phone. 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
0: 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Why did that just jump up the screen? That was a bit weird. The screen moved on its own, as always. And then the next one, what was the last one?
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0: And they will willingly oblige. And then don't forget, we are on the World Wide Web. That is where we started 14, 15 years ago, somewhere around that, before we went to FM. And it was only about 7 years ago, wasn't it? It was only about 7 years ago that we went to FM. Now, we've only just gone over onto DAB, so we are going out and about and beyond Sheppy and to the Swale and Medway areas. So if you are a new listener, why don't you message in? Let us know you're a new listener and what you enjoy more about the shows and things like that. You know what I mean? Just like Mrs. Babs has, she's messaged in eventually. Yeah, I know. That from what I've just heard then, she's been busy chattering and nattering, setting up, arranging for tomorrow. Yes, we are out tomorrow, aren't we? Over at Queenborough. Sheppy FM themselves are doing the harbour thing, which I was looking for. I'll have to have a look for that in there and see if I can find any more information for you. But for now, I'm going to carry on with the rock theme, or the rock theme, British festival theme. How about this one? I hope you enjoyed your 11 o'clock coffee break. Like I said, I threw something completely different in for you to change the thing. Paige, may you just shut the door a touch, please? Yes, I hope you enjoyed that. Like I said, I brought you a triple bike of Jules Holland and his Rhythm and Blues Orchestra. And I really do hope you... I can't tell you what was on it because it won't let me go across. It gives me a quick breakdown of what I've played, but it doesn't tell me the whole thing. So yes, I do hope that you enjoyed them three. I might have to go back on them and write them down myself so I know which ones I played. But yes, I'm going to carry on for now. A little bit of alternative festival music from 2013. Arctic Monkeys, Snap Out of It. Enjoy this while I have a look and see what else I can dig out for you.

0: And how about that for a little bit of local talent there? That was Stoned with Gimme Shelter. Well, why not? Because it was raining. I thought, why not? Why not? I'll chuck it on. And yes, I've just had our very own Julie popping in and our very own Zoe. They are getting ready for tomorrow. Do you know what's coming up tomorrow? Queenborough. There is a ship event. It is organised by the Harbour Trust, Queenborough Harbour Trust. Tomorrow they are having a classic ship's day taking place from 10 a.m. until 4 p.m. And then on Sunday again from 10 a.m. through till 2 p.m. The only information I've got at the moment is that it's a free event as such, but it's £2 per adult to enter the pier, just to help keep up the cost of the pier maintenance and everything. So, but yes, loads more to come about that. Hopefully, I've got to wait for the boss to share it up and then I'll be able to bring you a little bit more information about it. But as always, sticking with the little kind of British festival vibe today. And were you speaking of, were you out last week? Were you out last week with the Rotary Summer Spectacular? Yes, if you was, you would have heard this band themselves live. Live, yes, Sheppy FM was introducing them and we was doing a little bit in between all the live acts. So I thought, you know what, seeing though Zoe has given me a few songs to go with the British festival theme, and she said about Stoned and Gianni Scolari, and I was like, yes, both of them bands appeared on the Summer Spectacular, and Mike, I've forgotten his name now, I know he was known, referred to as Mike, he did a sing-along technically, wasn't it? Yes, he did a little mismatch and mix-up of music, so I might even see if I can find something by him towards the end, because I have got a couple of coming out of the rock kind of style. Like I said, it's festival music, so it doesn't have to all be rock. So if you've got a favourite British festival music tune that you would like to hear, you know what to do by now. Come on, you can get me on the old Dog and Bone 01795 665 8898. You can always send me that cheeky text as always, 07938 221617. And then don't forget, email if you're sat in front of a QWERTY pad. By now you should now be able to do that with your eyes shut. contact@sheppyfm.org.uk. Mrs. Babs has just come in. Mike Harris, that was it. Mike Harris, yes. And because I was chatting to him for about an hour before. I didn't even know who he was. I just thought he was somebody sat there watching the music. So, yes, I was chatting. It's nice, that, in a way, because, you know, when you're chatting to someone, you forget you're wearing a T-shirt with your name on it and everything. And it's like you're just chatting away to people. And it's amazing. It really is amazing. Things that you find out just by talking. But yes, Mike Harris, he was quite good. He was good for an opening act, wasn't he? Playing a good mixture of music. And like we said, that's what we're here to do. Sheppy FM 92.2. Got a quick advert just come in by our sponsors, Hutchinson's. I always go to say Hutchinson's Long. It's because we've got a short advert and a long advert, yeah? So, yeah, a quick word by our sponsors, Hutchinson's Roofing Supply. Sorry, I'm not laughing at you. I'm laughing at me getting it wrong. Yes, Hutchinson's Roofing Supply. And then I'm going to come in with another one by Stoned. Why not? A little bit local talent 2012, Brown Sugar. Enjoy these and I'll be back on the other side.
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about going back to a little bit of rock classics, 1965. Rolling Stones, I Can't Get No Satisfaction. Number one from Satisfaction.

Oh, Kings of Leon there. You somebody. A special request in for our very own Zoe. She loves the Kings of Leon band. So she was like, let that or that. There was only one that I could play. Yes, there you go. So I thought I'd put that one in for you, Zoe. I hope you enjoyed. And Rolling Stone's Satisfaction was also put in for our very own Zoe. A couple of tunes here. She come up, oh, Babs, what about this? What about that? There you go. And I've got a couple more to come in, but right near towards the end of the show. Like I said, I normally go into new music now, don't I? By 12 o'clock, I'm normally on new music. It looks like I'm sticking with that kind of British festival tunes. So if you'd want one, it doesn't have to all be rock and whatever. You have got a few more coming in. I have. I've even got Meredith Brooks coming in as well. Yeah, she is still rock. But it's the only female one, I believe I've played so far. But as always, if you would like a British festival tune or song from days past or from modern, I don't mind. It's the way it goes. Oh, a tag. Oh, new music. Music's on. Ooh, now which way do I go? Yes, as always, you can get me on the old Dog and Bone, 01795 665 8898. You can always send me that cheeky text. I'm sat there waving to myself. Morning, Babs. Morning, I'm here. Yes, as always, a message service is up and running. You can send me that cheeky text, 07938221617. And then don't forget, you can also message in through the Sheppy FM app, available on all good iOS and Android devices. And where you can message through for free. 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And then you can also take a look and see what else we do here at your local radio media. Radio Media and Tourist Information Centre. Well, I'll carry on with it for now, Babs. I've got thrown, haven't I? Because I'm looking at the time, and the time is now 11:57. You've got this one before we come back for the community news. Well, how about this one? Rolling Stones, It's Only Rock and Roll.

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1: And yes, good afternoon now. The time is now 12.02, 22 on the clock, Friday the 4th of September 2026. Let's take a look at your community news. Now, first up, what have we got for you? We have got Castle Connections. They are presenting a Back to the 80s show with Fiato, the Little Big Band, another band that was in the local town a couple of weeks ago. And this is taking place on the 5th of September, tomorrow. 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Now, the cost is only £7.50 per person. Our bar will be open and we will provide light snacks, but booking is essential. So please call. Are you ready? Have you got a pen and a piece of paper? 01795 66 1277. That's for Castle Connections, Back to the 80s, tomorrow 5th of September from 6 through till 9.30. Paige!
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1: Alright, Dad, that's all for your community events at the moment. 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If there's anything that you missed or you would like more information about it, you know what to do by now. 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Oh, we've got our quick little community news outro, a little word by our sponsors, Hutchinson's Roofing Supplies, and then don't forget, take a listen to we've got the Seaside Bar competition still running. All you've got to do is send a message in with your name and you could be put into the draw for the youth team to draw out on Saturday. Enjoy. I'll be back on the other side after a little bit of, how about this one, Meredith Brooks, It Don't Get Better. It can't do. Only here on Sheppey FM 92.2.
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0: And there you go. What did you think of that one? And Meredith Brooks there, It Don't Get Better, off the album Burning the Edges. Yeah, I think she was burning the edge of that album, weren't she? Little bit of Meredith Brooks, like I said, is sticking with the festival, the British festival tunes, or bands, whatever, bands, musicians, artists, and etc. So, as always, if you want to change your flow, the time is now 12:12 exactly. And this day, Friday, the 4th of September, 2026, on the old Gregorian calendar. Depends what year you're in and what time zone you're in, wherever you are in the world. I hope you are enjoying our local radio station, Sheppey FM. Like I said, bringing you something different this week, because I normally go into new music once it comes to 12 o'clock. I just had a quick little look. A very big thanks, as always, to Mr. Wayne Cordwell for getting the music on the system today, and for Trevor Fox and Mick Terry for all their help that they do collating and sending all the information and music in, so then it can be put on the system for you guys to play. But having a quick look, it's pop, pop, pop, pop, pop, pop, pop, pop, pop, pop. Club classics, club classics, club classics, club classics. Yeah, so I don't think I'll be going into that this week, which is unusual for Mr. Babs. You know what he likes to do. Normally bring you something sensible, and then the last hour just chuck in loads of dancing music, and then there you go, that's what... I'm not this week. I'm not. I've actually done a playlist. I'm only chattering because I was waiting for my phone to load up. Like I said, I've got a little bit of information for you. I was surprised that we haven't actually got a poster. But yes, I had a word with the boss, and she was like, give me a minute and I'll put it up for you. So don't forget, are you ready? This weekend, come and join us. Come and join the Sheppey FM 92.2 Roadshow team. Yes, we are out and about this weekend. Come and join us on the 5th and 6th of September, Saturday and Sunday. To go back in time and step on board and explore a range of historic vessels, we will be joined by some familiar favourites like MT Kent, X-Pilot, you know the one that's out there at the moment, do we know the thingy? You know what it is. And Kent's Classic, a pilot vessel, and Thames Sailing Barge, as well as some exciting new boats. The crew and the RNLI Sheerness lifeboat will also be joining us on Sunday the 6th, subject to operational requirements. Of course, sometimes they do get called out, even though they're there. Everyone gets kicked off and it's like, we've got to go. It's the way it is. We are a island, aren't we, after all? Along with the fundraising team, Sheppey FM 92.2 will be providing our very own soundtrack music listing for you. And Isle of Sheppey Town Choir will also be with us. Oh, he was awesome at the Summer Spectacular, wasn't yes. he? Oh, yes, he shouted that he didn't need a mic. We could hear him at the top. He's got a voice, hasn't he? He has. He's the perfect person for the Town Choir. Yes, like I said, Isle of Sheppey Town Choir will also be with us. And then the Little Blue Hut will be open all weekend for some yummy food and drinks. Now, sea shanty performances throughout the weekend. Now, the important information for you, tickets can be purchased on the day only. Yes, adults, it's £2. Children, age 4 plus, it's 50 pence. If you are under 3, you will go free. And then you've got a family ticket, 2 adults, 2 children, for £4. There you go. So for any more, if you missed any of that, or you want to hear it again, and you want to hear my dulcet tones, you know what to do. Get hold of me on the old Dog and Bone, 01 795 6658 98, and I will be happy to go over any information for you. That's a little bit of extra community news for you. Like I said, it wasn't there when I wanted it. So, yes, the boss put it up for me. I'm just double checking now. Yeah, that's all going back on to the quiz shows. Yes, that's it. So you're up to date with your little weekend. I can't think of the word now, I've just gone blank, mind blank. Yes, so I'm going to carry on for now. Why not, because everyone seems to be enjoying the flow this morning. So we're going to carry on with some more British festival bands and artists. How about this one? These two, you're going to get them back to back. They're both number ones. One's from 1995, one's from 1996. But you know the arguments that this caused. How about these two back to back? Blur, Country House, number one. Oasis, Don't Look Back in Anger, number one. I stopped looking back in anger a long time ago.
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0: And yeah, there you go. There you go. Slide the button up. I might be able to hear myself even talking for you guys and people and listeners out there only here on Sheppy FM 92.2 with Babs as broadcaster.
1: And Posh Paige.
0: And Posh Paige just sat there.
1: I'm standing.
0: Yes, you know what I mean. Reading out the numbers, learning what I do and throwing music around as always. She's still not come out with any music. Oh, what about this? What about that? I may do a tune, a theme 1 week where she can actually turn around and say, what about this? Yes, yeah. She's just looking at me with them eyes and going, music? I don't know music.
1: There's too many music to choose from.
0: Yeah. Well, that's what I had to do. And like I said, I came in, how much music have I got?
1: Lots.
0: Too much music. Yes, there's so many music in my head, and it's like I never know what to do. Today was a day that I actually knew what I was doing for a change. Came in, yes, and actually had a list. I had a list, yes. I've got three lists on my phone, and I've got a little few pointers on my bits of paper, and then I've had other people come in and say, what about this? What about that? And they were like, yes, why not? Like I said, during the Scolari, yes, and then the Stones, they was out last week for the Summer Spectacular, provided by our very own Rotary International Group. It was a huge success. I think more than anything, it was the comments that you hear and people that as walking around, it's nice to actually hear the positive feedback and the positive comments from these events that we do. And that's what we're there for. We support a lot of groups and a lot of events that are going on because we're local and we are your community radio. Like I said, only here on Sheppy FM 92.2 and beyond. We are now ranging out past Sheppy and we are reaching out to Swale and Medway. So we're reaching a little bit further. Today, going with a little bit of dance festival. No, I'm not. I was going with it. That's what I'm coming up with in a minute. Yes.
1: Sneak peek.
0: Wasn't it? Sneak peek there. Yes, and carrying on with a little bit of the classic festival groups at the moment. The last two in my list before I go into more of the dance festival summer vibes. Yeah, just to pick it up a bit for the mid-afternoon show. Yes, I got it right this time, I still got it wrong. It's mid-morning show and then afternoon plus show. There you go. There you go. Yes, with our very own Martin Cox taking you through from 1 till 4. And then don't forget, we've got our very capable Adam and Jess for the drive time, getting Sheppy home safe and sound, hopefully. And then Mrs. Babs is in tonight herself with her kitchen party. And then don't forget, we're all round to Angie Brown's finishing off the party theme with a little bit of house party from 10 till 11. Before our very own Sadie Cordwell, just let me click on this and make sure that I am up to date with it. Yes, it is. It's not that one. It's the 80s tour tonight with our very own Sadie Cordwell finishing us off through the night, then with Sheppy right through, and Steve Ralph wakes us up in the weekend from 7 a.m. till 9. And then don't forget, why don't you? But on radio. It is. It's hectic, but fun. They do all their own planning, programming, and everything else. School's out team there from 9 a.m. through till 12. And then this week, we've got our Mick Terry back this week. He's doing a rock and roll. And Paige is just changing the board as we speak. And then the music Jamboree this week. Unfortunately, our Sarah's had to take a bit of time off. Totally understandable. And she will be covered today or tomorrow by our very own young Luke. Yes, he will be bringing you the music jamboree from 3 till 6 before the Airplay Top 40 comes in with our very own Spencer James from 6 till 9. And then don't forget Boss Man himself, he is in from Saturday night, bringing the Club Sheppy to you from 9 p.m. through to 9 p.m., should I say, right through till 12 midnight. That's your Friday and Saturday lineup for the moment. There you go, adverts are in. That's all I was waiting for, weren't it? I can do it. Just chat and wait there. There's no point putting a song in for 45 seconds, is there? Because you get a bit of it and then I'd either have to go late or cut it. So I thought, well, I'll wait and I'll talk to you. So that's your lineup for beautiful music this evening and this afternoon, this evening and tomorrow. I'm going to carry on with the last two after a couple of adverts. Again, a quick word by our sponsors and then Sheppy Sales. If you're interested in sales or anything, take a listen. Get on there. We do more than just play music. And then I'm coming in with Vaccines. Do you remember this? An indie band from 2011. The one I picked out, we've only got a couple on the system, but I quite like this one. Wetsuit. And then I'm going to finish it off with Hoosiers. Why not? I was going through and I was like, why didn't I play that one? Cops and Robbers. Before I start going into a bit more modern festival music. Enjoy these after a quick word by our sponsors and advertisements.
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And there you go. That was, yes. I'll finish running. Either I pressed the button or it went a little bit quicker than I was expecting. 36, 37, 38. It's all right. I'm just double checking the time. Yeah, it did play. It just seemed to play a bit quicker than what I was expecting. Yes, as you can hear, you've got Babs as broadcaster. The time is now 12:41. Just going to introduce the start of the new section. Yes, I'm going to finish off with a little bit of dance festival summer vibe music just to finish the show, just to pick it back up a little bit before the Afternoon Plus show with our very own Martin Cox. So how about this for a start? We're going back to 1996 now with Jamiroquai. Got to have a little bit of Jamiroquai in there somewhere, haven't I? How about this? Virtual Insanity from 1996. I'll be back on the other side of this to say my bye-byes.

0: And there you go. Yes, like I said, we've got to have a little bit of Jamiroquai somewhere in there. Yes, and me being me, yeah, I'm going in. I'm putting my last few tunes in, sorting it out, putting it into order. What did I not check? I had it on replace rather than insert. So I've got to find a really quick song just to put it in. And it's like, I can't remember because I'm listening to so many songs as always. Don't forget, it's been a pleasure being here as always this day, Friday the 4th of September 2026. On the old Gregorian calendar. My date, well, I'm in the year 3000 somewhere. Mind you, my brain's normally elsewhere and still months behind. But yes, I'm going to leave you. Yeah, I'll just leave you with three. And no, I'm going to have to find another one really quick. But yes, I'm going to leave you, hand over really quickly to Martin Cox for the Afternoon Plus show, taking you through till 4 p.m. It's been a pleasure, as always, being here. I hope you've enjoyed the little bit of British festival music today for a change for Babs. I'm going to leave you for now with Bastille of the Night, Indie from 2013. And then I'm going to give you a little bit of pop from 2019 with Regard and Ride It. And then finishing off a newer one from 2021, but it is referring back. This is Noizu, N-O-I-Z-U, with Summer 91. Looking back, and then like I said, I will throw one in there very quickly. It's going to be a Calvin Harris. It's going to be a Calvin Harris, but I don't know which one. I hope you've enjoyed listening and tuning in. Don't forget, stay tuned. We've got plenty more music and good presenters coming up. Say bye.
1: Yeah, I'm waiting for you to say goodbye.
0: All right, then. Goodbye. God bless. Stay safe.
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2: Right, well, good afternoon. Patchy rain clearing to the south in the afternoon, leaving mostly cloudy skies. The odd brighter spell towards the end of the day, cool and breezy. Tonight, any lingering cloud will clear this evening, leaving tonight dry with clear skies expected for all. And the winds will be easing. We currently have low pollen, moderate UV and low pollution. And the sunset tonight will be at 37 minutes past 7. It's getting earlier. Temperatures today, we've got highs 22 and lows of 12, and currently we are on 22 degrees. Tide times then, currently we are on a low tide at 1.30 metres. Next tide today will be a high tide at 1 minute past 6, and that is 5.31 metres. And that is it for your weather.
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Big shout out to Mr. Babs for the mid-morning show. What a great show it was, as usual. 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Coming up on the show, I've got Who Am I, T at 3 and getting you ready for the weekend. Let's get on with it. Enjoy.

0: that was Oasis and Wonderwall from, can you believe, 1995. Blimey, that seems like yesterday. Right, who am I?
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0: 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Right. Oh, and you can also message me on Facebook, The Martin Cox Show, which is where I will post all of my clues. So clue one, are you ready? I was born in Kentucky, played a guitar in a band called The Kids, and made my feature film debut in the 1984 horror classic Nightmare on Elm Street. Who do you think I am?

Right, that was Shania Twain, I Feel Like a Woman. Right, I'm next. I've got my first request, and this is for, who's it for? Trevor. Is it Trevor? Yeah, Trevor. And it is Ed Sheeran, Shape of You.

0: 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A new winner is drawn each week on our Saturday Youth Show. 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Good luck, everybody.
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Rihanna and the Only Girl in the World from 2010, I think it was now. Again, seems like so long ago. Right, up next, I've got a bit of a sing-along for you, and it is Robbie Williams and Rock DJ.

Right, Calvin Harris there and Summer from 2014. Right, back to Who Am I? Clue two, are you ready? I became a teen idol in the late 1980s by starring as an undercover officer on the television series show 21 Jump Street. Who am I?

And that was Killers, Mr. Brightside, from, I think, let me check my notes, from 2003. Wow, that was a long time ago. Right, I've got another request, and this one is for Trudy. Yes, for Trudy. And it is Britney Spears. I cannot speak today, which is not good for the radio, but Britney Spears, Baby One More Time.

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1: Right, well, good afternoon. Castle Connections presents Back to the 80s on the 5th of September. Fiato, the Little Big Band are the special guests. Doors open from 6pm, band playing from 6.30 till 9.30. It says, why not join in the fun and come dressed as your favourite 80s icon? It's £7.50 per person. There'll be a bar. There will be light snacks provided. Booking is essential. Please call 01795 661 277. Right. Get creative. Get curious. Get involved. Tech Squad for ages 10 plus. If you are 10 years old plus and want to be creative in tech, join Jordan, our tech wizard, and Elaine for lots of tech knowledge and fun. And this is happening on Monday, the 7th of September, and it's 4 to 5.30pm. Venue will be the Sheppey Matters Shop, which is 31 The Broadway, Sheerness, ME12 1AB. And that is £2 per session per person. Spaces are limited, so you need to book and email Elaine at sheppymatters.org.uk. That email again was Elaine at sheppymatters.org.uk. And then finally, Castle Connections Quiz Night, 19th of September. £8 included sausage and chips. The bar will be open and only drinks purchased from them is permitted. 7pm start and the bar opens from 6.30. And that's it for your community news.
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That was 100% featuring Jennifer John and Just Can't Wait Saturday. Right, I'm at a request, and this one is for our very own John O'Donnell. He is listening from Lanzarote, the lucky so-and-so, and he's requested Earth, Wind & Fire by September. So, John, I hope you're sitting around the pool having a beer, and this one is for you.

Right, that was Beyonce and Jay-Z, Crazy in Love from 2016. I've got another quest, and this one is for Alex, and it's Miley Cyrus Flowers. But before I go, I've got Who Am I? Are you ready? Clue number three. Don't forget, if you can't remember any of my clues, go to my Facebook page, The Martin Cox Show, on Shep FM, and they're all on there. Right, clue three. Are you ready? I am famous for my long-standing creative partnership with director Tim Burton, starring in movies like Sleepy Hollow, Ed Wood, and Sweeney Todd. Who do you think I am?

0: Oh, yes, please. Biscuit.
1: Oh, I shouldn't, but I will.
0: Bit of a nip in the air this morning, wasn't there?
1: Yeah, definitely. You can feel autumn is on its way.
0: Vulvas, vaginas, wombs, ovaries.
1: Whoa, hold on. What happened there? That's not our normal routine chit-chat.
0: No, but it should be. People should talk more about their bodies and health. They can save lives.
1: How can talking save lives?
0: Conversation is the best way to share information. I bet you can't name me the 5 gynecological cancers.
1: There's cervical. I know about that one.
0: Yes. There's also womb, ovarian, vulval, and vaginal.
1: I didn't know there was that many.
0: Many don't. Knowing your 5 and knowing you're normal can literally save your life.
1: Okay then. Well, let's talk Lady Gardens.
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3: Right, I have got some requests going up. I've got three of them. Unfortunately, Craig, I can't find Jack Johnson, Good People on the System at all. So if you want another song, mate, get back in touch. I'll put something on. So I've got coming up, right, where are we? Taylor Swift, I Knew It, I Knew You for Diane. I believe that's my neighbour. Hi, Diane. I've got Ed Sheeran, Perfect for Ken. And I've got Dolly Parton, 9 to 5 for Jake. But before that, Who Am I? Ready, clue number 4. I brought a scissor-handed gentle outcast to life, wore a top hat as Willy Wonka, and played an eccentric Mad Hatter in Wonderland. Who am I? Come on, I've got no requests. I've got no answers yet. No wrong or right answers. Text 07938 221 617, or you can email contact@sheppyfm.org.uk, or you can message me on Facebook, The Martin Cox Show on Sheppy FM. Let's get on with these quests. First one is Taylor Swift, I Knew It, I Knew You.

No, amazing. That was Dolly Parton, 95. God bless her soul. Right, another quest. This one is for, I lost it, Sarah. And it is Oasis, Don't Look Back in Anger.

That was Oasis, Don't Look Back in Anger, from UK number one hits in 1996. Right, I've got another request, and this is a Michael Calfan, Treasured Souls. This is the original mix of it, so I hope it's okay. And this one's for Martin on TikTok, who wants to shout out to his friends, wait a minute, I can't see it, Matthew and Sophia. So, guys, this one's for you. Enjoy.

0: weather in just a moment.
1: 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So don't be afraid to check their medication. Encourage them to only order what they need and take any that's not being used back to their local pharmacy for safe disposal. Help us make more of your NHS.
2: Right, well, good afternoon. Patch of rain clearing to the south in the afternoon, leaving mostly cloudy skies. The odd brighter spell towards the end of the day. It's going to be cool and breezy. And tonight, any lingering cloud will clear this evening, leaving tonight dry with clear skies expected for all. Winds will ease a little bit more too, which is good. We currently have low pollen, low UV and low pollution. And the sunset tonight will be at 37 minutes past 7. And then the temperatures, we have highs of 21 and lows of 12, and currently we are on 21 degrees. Tide times then, we are currently on a low tide at 1.30 metres. The next tide will be at 1 minute past 6, and it'll be a high tide of 5.31 metres. And that is it for your news, your weather, sorry.
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Thanks for sharing your afternoon break. The kettle may be cooling down, but we've still got loads of great music and local entertainment coming up, so don't go anywhere.

Oh, and that was David Guetta and featuring Sia and Titanium from 2011. Right, who am I? I'm going to give you clue 5 and I'm going to give you clue 6 because I'm running out of time. Are you ready? Clue 5. I am a 3-time Academy Award nominee who co-founded the rock supergroup Hollywood Vampires alongside Alice Cooper and Joe Perry. And then clue 6. My most famous cinematic character is a rum-loving, eccentric Disney pirate named Captain Jack Sparrow. Come on, if you don't know who that is, I don't know what you mean. Right, I've got a request before I get onto the dance segment, and it is from Lisa. And it says, please play I Predict a Riot. Okay, why not?

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0: got Angie Brown with Angie Brown House Party, and then from 11 we've got the 90s tour with Sadie Caldwell. And then that brings us up to tomorrow morning, where we've got Steve Ralph, and it's Wake Up to the Weekend from 7 a.m. But before I go, I've got a request, which is Castings, Katrina and the Waves, Walking on Sunshine. It's a VIP remix. I've got Alex Cadino featuring Crystal Waters and Destination Calabria. And I've got Beat Freaks, Super Freaks. Right, who am I? I've only had one right answer today. And that was our very own Julie here at the studio. And she got it right. It was Johnny Depp. So if you got that, well done. Anyway, I will be back next Friday from 1 p.m. So until next time, take care of yourselves. Have a fantastic evening and a great weekend. And I'll see you next week.
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2: A very good afternoon, Sheppey Nan. Let's get you home for the weekend then. The travel 1 minute past four. Checking the roads then, there is slow traffic around Bridge Road, around Sheerness. There is 5 minutes worth of queuing traffic on Millennium Way, and at Bridge Road coming from the roundabout of Tesco and Dockyard, 2 minutes worth of queuing traffic there. Halfway Road to Halfway Traffic Lights, there is 7 minutes worth of queuing traffic there. 2 minutes worth of queuing traffic on Halfway Road on Queenborough Road, going towards Halfway Traffic Lights. Rest of the island is all clear. Going on and off the island, Sheppey Crossing and Kingsway Bridges are both clear in both directions. Sittingbourne Bell Road, there is currently 3 minutes worth of queuing traffic there. Around Park Road, there is 3 to 4 minutes worth of queuing traffic there. The A2 towards Faversham is all clear. The other direction, A2 Keysbury roundabout, Maidstone, A249 then. Maidstone, chocolate block, A20 going towards Ashford, 5 minutes worth of queuing traffic there. A249 going into Maidstone, 5 minutes worth, and out of Maidstone, 7 minutes worth of queuing traffic. And the A229 Fairmeadow, 15 minutes worth of queuing traffic going out of Maidstone this Friday afternoon. Up Bluebell Hill we go then, into the Medway Towns then. Rochester Bridge, Rochester, 15 minutes worth of queuing traffic there, and Rochester to Stroud, 7 minutes worth of queuing traffic. Dock Road, there is 4 minutes worth of queuing traffic. Chatham Hill, 8 minutes worth, and Osborne Key Lane, 7 minutes worth of queuing traffic there. Taking a look at the trains, the next train for Sheerness on Sea to Sittingbourne is the 4:17, calling at Queenborough, Kempsey and Sittingbourne. If you miss that one, the next one is the 4:47. And if you see something that I'm not reporting, it's safe and legal to do so, then don't hesitate and get in touch on 01795 665 898, 01795 665 898. That is all on roads and rails for now. There'll be another travel update at half four.
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and a very good afternoon. It is just coming up to 4:05. It's Friday, Friday, Friday. It's Friday the 4th of September 2026. It's time for another edition of Friday Drive, getting Chevy home for the weekend. Thanks to Martin Cox for the Afternoon Plus show. He's back next Friday, 1 p.m. until 4 p.m. Now till 7 p.m. like we have been for the last 4 years here on Chevy FM 92.2. Getting Chevy home for the weekend every Friday. On the show today, the What's On Guide at 5:15, and at 6:22 there is an extra one, the What's On Guide Faversham Hop Festival edition for Faversham, yeah, as well. A look at the roads and the rails on the hour, half hour, weather and tide times at 5, facts of the day, days of the year, the birthday, the 6:20, plus anything else that we fancy. 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And broadcasting live on TikTok, Adam Mills 97 is the one you need to search for. Kicking off the show today, our Friday song, Rebecca Black, and it's Friday, Friday, Friday. And Bon Jovi, Living on a Prayer, from 1986, and then Jess asked for the Drum and Chevy chart number one, Hugo, Emel, Angel, and Ultrane, and Moving to the Sun. This is Chevy FM 92.2. It's going up to 4:07. Let's get Friday Drive underway then for another week. Hello, afternoon.

0: Friday drive with Adam Mills. Adam Mills getting Chevy home for the weekend.
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1: The current Sheppey chart number one, Moving the Sun. It's 18 minutes past four. This is Sheppey FM 92.2. Very good afternoon. Thanks for choosing me to get Sheppey home for the weekend then. Yeah, Jess working until 20 past midnight. So Jess is not here this week. Jess will be back next week and the week after. Yeah, more about that a little later. Facts of the day then. In 2012, a UK couple jokingly invited the Queen to their wedding. She stopped by and said hello. The giant Pacific octopus has three hearts, nine brains and blue blood. It's also considered the largest octopus species in the world. King Charles III owns every dolphin in Britain. Until the 5th century, the must-have Roman gadget was a portable sundial. The giant, and we've read that one, I'm not going to read that again. Nintendo has such a large cash reserve, it could lose 190 million every year and wouldn't go bankrupt until 2052. Can we have some of that, please? And 51% of people are no longer friends with someone they called their best friend. Yeah, actually, I can relate to that. I know someone, who was my best friend at one point. Not anymore, though, yeah. Anyway, then, coming up then, this is Sheppey FM 92.2. We will go and have some more great music on the way. Let me just do some juggling. There we go. We will go and hear from our sponsors then, Dolly Parton, Jolene, of course, passed away last week, and then the Sheppey FM 92.2 family party, all about Sheppey FM 92.2, yeah, all about our presenters. It is 20 past four, very good afternoon.
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0: 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It's very scary, ain't it, how it can make songs like that. Coming up before 4:31.
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0: Here we go then, travel update number 2 of the afternoon then. 3 minutes worth of queuing traffic on the Brillway into Sheerness this Friday afternoon at Sheerness Tesco. Around New Road, 7 minutes worth of queuing traffic there. Halfway Road to Queenborough traffic lights, the halfway traffic lights, 33 minutes worth of queuing traffic, and 3 minutes worth of queuing traffic on Queenborough Road to halfway traffic lights. Lower Road, starting to queue now to Barton Hill Drive, 4 minutes worth of queuing traffic there. Going on and off the island, Sheppey Crossing and Kingsway Bridges are both clear in both directions. Kempsey, Milton Regis, all clear. St. Paul Street, Staplehurst Road, 3 minutes worth of queuing traffic onto Bell Road, 3 minutes worth of queuing traffic there. A2 outside Faversham, there is 3 minutes worth of queuing traffic there this Friday afternoon. T3 roundabout, PTL Hill all cleared. A249 Declan Hill all clear in both directions. A20 Weaver in, going towards Ashford, 4 minutes worth of queuing traffic and 5 minutes worth of queuing traffic around Grove Green. A249 into Maidstone at Wat Tyler Way, 13 minutes worth of queuing traffic there. Howell Road at Bishop's inbound, 23 minutes worth of queuing traffic there this Friday afternoon. The A229 Fairmeadow into Maidstone, 9 minutes worth of queuing traffic, and outbound 23 minutes worth of queuing traffic. Quite heavy there this Friday afternoon. Going into the Medway Towns, Rochester Bridge, Rochester to Strood, 25 minutes worth of queuing traffic there. A Strood to Rochester, 10 minutes worth of queuing traffic there. Dot Road, 8 to 6 minutes worth of queuing traffic in either direction. Chatham Hill, 13 minutes worth of queuing traffic. Around Darling on the A2, 7 minutes worth of queuing traffic there. And that is all we have mainly on the travel system this Friday afternoon. Usual delays going towards Dartford Tunnel, there is 30 minutes delays there, and coming into Kent there is currently 43 minutes worth of queuing traffic coming onto the FR Dartford crossing this Friday afternoon. Taking a look at the trains, your next train, Sheerness on Cedar City Morning, is a 4:47, now expected to depart platform 1 at 4:49, calling at Queenborough, Swell, Kempsey and City Morning. If you missed that one, the next one is the 5:17. And if you see something that I'm not reporting, it's safe and legal to do so, then no hesitate and get in touch on 01795 665 898, 01795 665 898. That's on road and rails for now. There'll be another travel update at 5 p.m. Coming up then, Shaggy v Raffion and Angel, number 1 for 2001. 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

0: from 2001, the year Chess was born, Shaggy, Firavion and Angel. It is 21 minutes to 5, Sheppey FM 92.2, Friday Drive, Radham Mills, getting Sheppey home for the weekend. Hello and afternoon. Days of the year time then, National Lazy Mums Day, National Wildlife Day, National Macadamia Nut Day, National Food Bank Day, National Eat an Extra Dessert Day, then you'll get fat lad of Mills anyway, moving on. National Spice Blend Day, National Newspaper Carrier Day, I used to be a paper boy when I was younger. Bring Your Manners to Work Day, National Doodle Day, I like to doodle. 4th of September in Entertainment, Mulan released in 2020. 4th of September in Music, 1968, the Bee Gees had their UK number one single with I've Got a Glitter Message to You. The song is about a man who awaits his execution in the electric chair, begs the prison chaplain to pass a final message onto his wife. And in 1982, Survivor were at number one on the UK singles chart with the theme from the film Rocky III, Eye of the Tiger. Their only chart topper, Survivor won the Grammy Award for Best Rock Performance for the song. And there we are, that is the day of the year. More on Monday with myself. Coming up then, country song time for today then, Garth Brooks and Wild Horses, then Kygo and Max and Mutt-Knowing and Take Me Back. And then New Music Friday for today, Alex Warren and Cry Wolf. This is Sheppey FM 92.2. Very good afternoon. Thanks for choosing me to get Sheppey home for the weekend.
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0: Alice Warren and Cry Wolf, New Music Friday. That is Afternoon Babs. Yeah, AI is very scary. I agree with that. I watched something on the news about it last night, about how good they can actually fake pictures of people is quite scary. Your request on the way, Sean Paul, give me the light in just a second. Righty ho then. Some people go away for a quiet break. This one makes me laugh. I read this in the paper this morning. Some book a spa and then there's this, a 5-day retreat dedicated entirely to farting. Yeah, you heard that right. Proper offend, proper schedule, and the whole thing is about letting go. Literally, one of the facilitators, Marion Bevington, says it's all about dropping the embarrassment and stopping the habit of holding everything in. She even wrote a book about her journey with it. They're encouraging people with the strongest farts to join in too. I'm saying nothing. With a simple rule that if things get a bit much, you just step outside for a moment. Then coming up then, we have Sean Paul, give me the light, Killers, Somebody Told Me, and then Bruno Mars and Treasure. This is Sheppy FM 92.2. It is 9 minutes to 5. Welcome along. Thanks for choosing me then to get Sheppy home for the weekend.
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0: Bruno Mars and Treasure, the Boom Boom Boom version. 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
3: If you're caring for someone receiving a repeat prescription, they could be storing up medicine they don't use or need. This year alone, an estimated £4.9 million will be wasted on unused medicines, which could be reinvested into improving your NHS services. So don't be afraid to check their medication. Encourage them to only order what they need and take any that's not being used back to their local pharmacy for safe disposal. Help us make more of your NHS.
0: Taking a look then at the weather at 2 minutes past five. This evening and tonight, mostly dry with clear skies developing across the region. The blustery winds will start to ease through the evening, though stronger gusts are possible along the coast. Minimum temperature of 8 degrees Celsius. The sun will set this evening at 7:37 p.m. and rise Saturday at 6:15 a.m. Saturday's weather generally fine and dry with sunny spells, winds easing further to become light by the evening. Maximum temperature tomorrow of 23 degrees Celsius. UV tomorrow is medium and pollen is low. The tide times for Sheerness. High tide is at 1 minute past 6 p.m. at 5.3 meters. A low tide is at 1 minute past midnight at 1.3 meters. That is all the weather and tide times for now. 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
0: Here we go then, travel update number 3 of the show then, 3 minutes past 5 then, checking the whole of the island of Sheppey. All we have on our travel system currently is the lower road going towards Barden Hills Drive and Laidstown. There is currently 3 minutes worth of queuing traffic there. Going on and off the island, Sheppey Crossing and Kingsway Bridges are both clear in both directions. Sittingbourne Hall, we have St. Michael's Road coming from Canterbury Road. 2 minutes worth of queuing traffic there at the traffic lights. Outside Faversham, Ospringe, 4 minutes worth of queuing traffic there. Keyshell Hill, T Street roundabout, all clear. A249, Declan Hill, all clear. Maidstone, A249, Wat Tyler Way, there is currently 8 minutes worth of queuing traffic there. A229 out of Maidstone, 15 minutes worth of queuing traffic, and into Maidstone, 15 minutes worth of queuing traffic there as well. Rochester Bridge, Rochester to Stroud, 17 minutes worth of queuing traffic there, and 4 minutes worth coming the other way. Dock Road going towards the dock side, 7 minutes worth of queuing traffic there. Chatham Hill, 5 minutes worth of queuing traffic there. McDarland, 2 minutes worth of queuing traffic there. Just checking the Dartford crossing, it is starting to clear. Going towards the tunnels, 28 minutes worth of queuing traffic, and coming back into Kent now, 1 hour, 6 minutes worth of queuing traffic there. Taking a look at the trains, the next train Sheerness on sea to Sittingbourne is 17 minutes past 5, corner Queenborough, Hemsley and Sittingbourne. If you missed that one, the next one is a 5:47. And if you see something that I'm not reporting, it's safe and legal to do so, then don't hesitate and get in touch on 01795 665 898, 01795 665 898. That is on the roads and the rails for now. There'll be another travel update at 5:30, kicking off hour 2 today, Queen and Radio Jar Jar.
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It's Friday, the 4th of September 2026. It's Friday Drive, Radder Mills, getting Sherry home for the weekend, live until 7. Then Friday's kitchen party with Mrs. Babs on the way, 7 till 10. Still to come then, the What's On Guide on the way then, very shortly. 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Broadcasting live on TikTok, Adam Mills 97 is the one you need to search for. Whiskers has challenged Channel 4 to rename 8 out of 10 cats, because according to new research, it should actually be 9 out of 10 cats. Yeah, I agree with that. The show was originally inspired by the old advert from the 70s claiming 8 out of 10 cats preferred food, but a new study of owners says the slogan's out of date. Whiskers even says it'll double its 10 grand donation to Battersea Dogs and Cats Home if Channel 4 agrees to the name change. I don't honestly think they will, because they've had that name established for years, haven't they? We will have Captain Pugwash theme and then straight into the What's On Guide. This is Sherry FM 92.2. It is 14 minutes past five.

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1: 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Sheppey United FC are away tomorrow at Red Hill versus Sheppey United in the FA Cup first qualifying round. Kick-off 3pm at Kiln Brown. Sheppey Sports are away tomorrow as well. Croydon FC versus Sheppey Sports in the SCEFL Division 1. 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The Sheerness RNLI lifeboat is also due to visit Sunday, subject to operations. 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Shameful Behaviour alive from 3pm. 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The Flying Dutchman, Queenborough, Saturday 5th of September, Sunset Soul with DJs Wills and Gary O'Neill, playing soul, funk, house, disco and more from 2pm till late. Free entry. Minster WM Club, Sunday 6th September, Tamara Tracy performed live at Minster Working Men's Club from 2:30pm. The Seaside Pub, Minster, Friday the 4th of September, Boogie Bingo with DJ Jimbo for 8pm. 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Over onto the mainland as well, Assembly Sitting Room. Saturday 5th September, Jonesy's brings their Smiths and Morrissey tribute to the Swell Assembly with support from the Worry People, 7pm until 10:30pm. Ticket £15 plus booking fee. And the Red Lion Sitting Room High Street, Saturday 5th September. The Two-Tone Pirates return to the Red Lion with a high-energy mix of rock, ska and reggae, covering classics and plenty more to get everyone dancing. And that, my friends, is the What's On Drive for this week. But same time, same place next Friday at 5:15pm. Coming up then, Lamont and Never-Ending Story. This is Sheppey FM 92.2. A very good afternoon. This is Friday Drive.
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0: from 1998, The Mole, and Never Ending Story. It was made famous again from Stranger Things. We'll go and hear from our sponsors, then Kygo and Heaven on Your Mind on the way, and then Taylor Swift and Shake It Off. Then we'll have travel update number 4 of the afternoon, Sherry FM 92.2.
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0: Taking a look then at travel update number 4 of the afternoon, then checking the whole of the Isle of Sheppey, it is now all clear. Going on off the island, Sheppey Crossing and Kingsway Bridges are both clear in both directions. Sittingbourne Town Centre, all clear. Down towards Faversham, all clear as well. Key Street roundabout, all clear. Teacher Hill, all clear. Mason Road showing a little slow traffic in the A249 on the flyover. Maidstone itself, A20 going towards Ashford in Weaving, 8 minutes worth of queuing traffic there. A229 a Wat Tyne away, 6 minutes worth of queuing traffic. Fair Meadow, that is currently going to Maidstone, 5 minutes worth of queuing traffic. Outside, going out of Maidstone, no, we don't want that, go away, 20 minutes worth of queuing traffic. Clicking on the wrong button, some rubbish comes up. Bluebell Hill at its Coty, there is 2 minutes worth of queuing traffic there. Rochester Bridge, Rochester to Stroud, 11 minutes worth of queuing traffic, and in the other direction, 2 minutes worth of queuing traffic. Towards Dockside, 8 minutes worth of queuing traffic, and the other direction, 3 minutes worth of queuing traffic. Chatham Hill, 6 minutes worth of queuing traffic, having a knock-on effect on Nelson Road and Canterbury Street. A2 at Darland, 6 minutes worth of queuing traffic there. Taking a look at the train, Sheerness train from Sheerness-on-Sea to Sittingbourne will be the 5:47, calling at Queenborough, Swale, Kemsley and Sittingbourne. If you miss that one, the next one is the 17 minutes past 6. And if you see something that I'm not reporting and it's safe and legal to do so, then don't hesitate and get in touch on 01795 665898. 01795 665898. That's on roads and the rails for now. There'll be another travel update at 6. Coming up then, Wheaters and Teenage Dirtbag to get in. 5:32.
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0: Here we go then, it's time for the What's On Guide Part 2. It's time for a special edition of the Friday Drive What's On Guide, telling you what's happening in Faversham this weekend at the annual Hop Festival. I've chose the main bands for Faversham Hop Festival 2026, Saturday 5th and Sunday the 6th of September. The annual Faversham Hop Festival returns this weekend, celebrating Faversham's hop growing and brewing heritage with live music, street entertainment, Morris dancing, parades, family entertainment and plenty more throughout the town centre. The main festival is free to attend. So then, some of the pubs I have chosen from tonight: 8 p.m. at the Anchor, Abbey Street, Unit 48. 8 p.m. the Bear Inn Marketplace, Matt Brooks. 8 p.m. Market in East Street, Paragraph 1. 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If you miss any of this or you want to see the full list, it is on the Sheppey FM What's On Guide on Facebook. On to Sunday then, 12 noon, Market in the Escarstads, and yes, at 12:30 p.m. the Sun in West Street, Paragraph 1. 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Now the stages for you then. The main one is the bands. They are Morris Dancers and that. But the brewery stage on Saturday, 10:35 Litspation. 11:15 Owen the Only Saxophone. 12:55 Taking Care of Phagus. 2 p.m. Paragraph 1, Sunday, 11:15 Sold on Soul. And closing the Hop Festival, as usual, at 4:20, Marley Bone Jelly. And that is the extra What's On Guide about Faversham Hop Festival. The normal What's On Guide back next Friday at 5:15 p.m. We'll go and hear from our sponsors and then Coldplay, A Sky Full of Stars. 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

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Len, it is just coming up to 11 minutes to 6. 4 in 10 of us say certain sounds prompt nostalgic thoughts a couple of times a week, and it really puts us in a good mood. Sound is also said to set off the best memories ahead of sight and even smell. According to the research, a cat purring, trees blowing in the wind, a crackling fireplace and church bells also bring back happy memories. For some, rain on the window, sheep baaing, and a train going over tracks are enough to make us smile. Anyway, Adam Mills, Don't Have a Brain, as you should already know. Coming up then, we will have the Weekend Starts Here, Gabrielle, Forget About the World for 1996, Demi Lovato, Here All Night, and Olivia Rodrigo, and Stupid Song. And then we'll have Travel Update number 5 of the afternoon. It is just coming up to 10 to 6.

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1: Here we go then, travel update number 5 of the afternoon, then 1 minute past 6 then. Taking a look at the whole of the Isle of Sheppey, it is all clear going on and off the island. The Sheppey Crossing and Kingsway Bridges are both clear in both directions. Sittingbourne, only a little slow traffic around St. Michael's Road to Cockleshell Walk. There is currently 3 minutes worth of queuing traffic there. Down towards Faversham, nothing to report there, and T Street roundabout, Keycoe Hill, all clear. A249 to Maidstone, all clear. Maidstone is still starting to clear, a little slow traffic on Watt Tyler Way, 5 minutes worth of queuing traffic. At the A229 Fairmeadow, out to Maidstone, 10 minutes worth of queuing traffic now. Bluebell Hill is all clear. Medway Towns, Rochester to Strood, 6 minutes worth and 4 minutes the other way. Dock Road in either direction, that is 3 minutes in either direction. Chatham Hill, 4 minutes worth of queuing traffic. And at Darland, Ito Way, 4 minutes worth of queuing traffic there this Friday afternoon. Taking a look at the trains, the next train, Shenet on Sea to Sittingbourne, it's 17 minutes past 6. Drawn at Queenborough, Hemsley and Sittingbourne. If you missed that one, the next one, it's the 6:55. And if you see something that I'm not reporting, it's safe and legal to do so, then don't hesitate and get in touch on 01795 665 898, 01795 665 898. That is all on the road and the routes. Now there'll be one more travel update for me at 6:30. Do you know what hour 3 today is? Student Grid and Jana Dita,
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0: It is 8 minutes past six. 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It's Friday Drive, Radder Mill through until seven. Then the kitchen party with Mrs. Babs is here. Steal the Drum, the birthdays in around 10 minutes time. 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
0: 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And broadcasting live on TikTok at Mills 97 is the one you need to search for. More than half of us would rather eat a takeaway than go to a Michelin-starred restaurant. Research has found loads of us prefer sinking into the sofa and ordering grub after a long day of work instead of dining at a pretentious a la carte restaurant. Among the things which put us off opting for a posh meal are small portions, long waiting lists for tables and having to get dressed up. The sky-high cost is also an issue for us. And feels like we've only just packed away the sun cream and already loads of us are gearing up for an autumn health reset. A new poll says the mid-September reboot might actually beat January as the favourite time to get back on track. More than half of us admit we need to return to normal routines after our summer of doing whatever we fancies, and about two-thirds say they're planning a full reset once September hits. Proper fresh start energy. And there we are. That is that. Coming up there, Michael Gray and The Weeknd starts here. And then Kaiser Chiefs and Ruby, Ruby, Ruby. And then we'll do the birthdays. 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Let's do hour 3 then. Welcome along.

0: 2007, Kaiser the Chiefs and Ruby, Sheppy FM 92.2, 17 minutes past 6, let's do this! Time for the birthdays then, from the iNewspaper, it's Beyoncé's birthday, singer 45, Tom Watson, a golfer, 77, Damon Wayans, a comedian actor, 66, Judith Ivey, a theatre director, 75, Mark Ronson, DJ, record producer, 51, James Bay, singer, 36, and Sir James Cleverly, a politician, 57. From the website, Mark Lewis Francis, 44, retired British track and field athlete, gold medalist in the 4x100m relay sprint at 2004 Athens Olympic. Elia Whitehead, 37, English former professional rugby league footballer, Catalan Dragons, England and Great Britain. And that, my friends, is the birthdays for today. More on Monday with myself on the Get Up and Go Breakfast Show around 20 past 9. So then we'll make this go away, and then we'll have Shakira and Sue, David Lee Roth and Just Like Paradise, and to take us to the last travel of the show for today will be Bewitched and Firefly. This is Sheppy FM 92.2. It is just coming up to 19 minutes past 6. 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

0: 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Let's do the last travel of the show then.
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0: Move out the way, avocado, silly big avocado, anyway. And the last travel update of the show then for today then. Chicken Hole of the Isle of Sheppey, it is all clear going on North Island. Sheppey Crossing and Kingsway Bridges are both clear in both directions. City Moor all clear. A2 all clear. A249 all clear. Maidstone, all we have now, the A229 Fair Meadow, Outer Maidstone, 5 minutes worth of queuing traffic there. Bluebell Hill all clear. Rochester Bridge all clear at last. And Chatham Hill at Darland, 4 minutes worth of queuing traffic there. That is that. Taking a look at the train, Chenette's train, Chenette's on C to Sittingbourne is the 6:55, corner Queen Boswell, Kempsey and Sittingbourne. If you miss that one, the next one is 7:25, then the 7:54, then the 8:47, then the hourly for the rest of the day. And you're up to date. Of course, if anything happens over the weekend, our centres will keep you up to date. Your next scheduled travel update is with myself on the Get Up and Go Breakfast Show Monday at 7 a.m.
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0: The number one from 1987, Starship, Nothing's Gonna Stop Us Now, then Madness and Love Struck for 1999, and then we'll get out of here for today. This is Sheppey FM 92.2, it's 6:32, Friday Drive, Mrs. Babs is on the way at 7, don't go anywhere, welcome along.

couple 1999 Madness and Love Struck. That's as far as we go for another Friday Drive then. And of course, The Piranhas and Tom Hart takes us out for Friday, the 4th of September, 2026. I've been Adam Michael Mills for the last 3 hours. Coming up next is The Kitchen Party with Mrs. Babs to get your weekend started the right way. I will be back Monday morning, 7 a.m. till 10 a.m, the Get Up and Go Breakfast Show. And Jess and myself will be here again next Friday. Tunes coming up from Nathan Evans, Westlife, Guns N' Roses, George Ezra and Alex Warren, while Mrs. Babs gets ready. I'll see you all again Monday. Have yourselves a wonderful weekend. Toodle pip. Bye.

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Yes, that was Hugo with Emmanuel Angel featuring Alternate. Moving to the song. And as you can gather, you've got me, Mrs. Babs, as presenter of My Kitchen Party. Yes. So, yes, I'm going to say a big thank you to Adam Mills for a good drive time show home. And yes, you're in my kitchen party. So, coming up, another featuring 54 Ultra with Talk to You.

And that was just Disclosure with No Cap. Coming up, Double Bubble, She's Gone, Dance On. And Gerard, yes, I will play Faithless, but not the Faithless that you know.

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1: 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Just for Gerard and Nesta Morelli.

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5: And a request for Benny Bassett and Nulo with Give Me Your Love, especially for Mr. Babs.

then. That was Alex Godino featuring Crystal Waters with Destination Calabria. And I've had another request of Nesta Morelli himself, Benny Benassi with Satisfaction. When you please. And this is a club mix, all of 6 minutes. And I want to give a big shout out to Mandy, my sis, for bringing some fuel up to the station for me to get home. Thank you, sis. Love ya.

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0: face wagging, feet stepping, what? 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
1: 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Yes, I'm playing a bit of garage. DJ Dean and Gene and Perrin with Move Your Body. And I'll have Flo Rida in the list.

a good evening to my sis, Mandy. Lester, sis is back. And yes, and I had a message through the app. Good evening, Sheppy FM. Can you play Where Them Girls by Flo Rida, Nicki Minaj by the Welsh person? Of course I can. Coming up now.

unfortunately, Terry696, I'm not on reggae tonight, I'm on party night, dance classics, kitchen party.

And if you enjoy your reggae, you can join me on next Thursday night, live on TikTok for Reggae Set 7 till 10, with myself, Mrs. Babs, and keeping upbeat, Calvin Harris featuring Clementine Douglas with Blessings. Thank you, Terry.

0: I hope you're all enjoying my music over there on TikTok and FM and on DAB. And coming straight in, keeping the party going, Bob Sinclair featuring Gary Pine with Love Generation.
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0: and says the only time you hear me is when I'm live on the mic. And that was Black Eyed Peas with The Dirty Bit. Coming up next, community news.
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0: And you know my community news for a Friday night? Don't do drugs.
2: 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No, I haven't. And I don't plan on it. Oh, come on, let's have some fun. Give it a go. I'm not too sure about it. Stop being such a baby. Here, try some, my friend. Okay, fine. I guess one time wouldn't hurt. Oh no, I've got to get out of here before someone sees me.
3: Don't do drugs. Say no. 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
0: And also, if you're going out and if you don't feel safe, always go to the bar and ask for Angela, and Angela will help you get to a safe place. And that's all your community news for now. You'll be next updated with the youth team in the morning. And after a couple of adverts, I'll be coming straight back in with Pitbull Hotel Room Service.
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0: And just a quick pause. Terry 696, why don't you come up and have an interview with the studio, a presenter of, well, either one of us. And yeah, if you want to contact Julie at the radio station through the week, I'm sure she'll be happy to bring you in for an interview. And good work with your work. That's all I can say.
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0: And we're not stopping there. Oh, didn't realise there was another bit on the end of this one. And not stopping there, David Guetta featuring Akon with Sexy Chick.
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0: Well, I've got to stop the music anyway. Only for a few seconds, because I'm coming up with Jean-Paul temperature.
1: The girl them's killer, chick. Thunderball, some give it up, some give it up, some give it up to our girls.
0: I hope my studio's

Wake up in the morning. And I'm going to say bye-bye to Terry696. Don't forget, contact Julie. With a bottle of Jack. And playing now, Keisha with TikTok. Coming back.

then, yes, that was Pitbull featuring Kesha with Timber, following that up with Usher versus featuring Pitbull. DJ's got us falling in love.

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1: 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Good luck, everybody.

And that was David Guetta featuring Neo and Akon with Play Hard. Babs, Sasha is, on her way home. Coming in now with Clooney and Prosper with Good Girl featuring Tristan Henry.

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And that was Artful Dodger featuring Lifford with Please Don't Turn Me On. Coming up next, Jaheim with Just In Case Garage Mix.

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1: I'm playing now for you, Peggy Goo. It goes like na na na na.

Yes, I know. I should know. Turn away when having a drink. And that was Majee featuring Mika Paris with Body Swerve. Coming up, Bob Sinclair, World Hold On.

Have a good weekend, Nesta, and you'll hear us all soon. 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

and continuing that will be is Haven featuring Caitlin Aragon with I Run, James Hype remix. 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
1: Playing now, Joe Corry and Pickle with Stay Together, Baby Baby.

And then you got Music Jamboree with Luke. So you'll see me back here next Friday night. Gonna leave you with Rudimental and Skepsis with Green and Gold. Rihanna, Pondy Replay, Isa Edit, Remix. And gonna finish off the night with one of the mixes off the system, which will be an Urban Floor Fillers. Bye bye.

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Hi, my darlings. Turn me down a little bit. I'm Angie Brown, and you're listening to Angie Brown's House. Yay! How you doing, guys? How are you? I know I had to start, you know I like to start my show off with a newbie, and I'm actually starting with myself. So first and foremost, I'm sorry about the grizzly voice. I did look...

afternoon. I'm working on real time here in the UK. I'm sounding a little bit grisly because I had a little sleep. I had to. Now, I've been overly excited because there's so many good things happening. I've got to reel it off. Now, I'm starting with The Real Me because this comes out on Friday, the 4th of September. And it's really, really exciting. It's the first time something is released on my label, ABMG. Now, my label was created by my really wonderful husband, Mikey Brown Moniz, because he heard my stories. He heard how many near misses I've had on singing on Return of the Mac and actually writing that middle eight at the drop of a hat in the studio. He's heard about me not getting my payment from the money that was generated from I'm Gonna Get You, and many mishaps and near misses over the years. Anyway, after listening to my stories, when we got together and me talking about things that happened to me 30 years ago, he said, right, we're going to create our own label. And this is where... So those of you who follow me every week, you know I get nervous, right? And I've been tinkle. I've been for a wee a few times. I've had popsy bum as well, like, you know, just passing wind. I can't help it. I'm sorry to talk about it, but I

do me a favor. My listeners of this show, if you're remotely interested in my career and how it's going, could you please go onto Spotify and press the link, which is it a pre-save, Mikey? It's a pre-save button, and it will show Spotify that you're very interested in what's going on with this artist. It might help it to kind of go a bit viral beforehand. We've got something up on TikTok. We've got so many things going on. It's really, really, really, really good for me. So we're going to start off with me. And it's not just me on this track, sorry. It's a producer based in LA called Marko, M-R-K-O. M-R-K-O. I can't get my words out. Ooh, I'm smiling like a bride. So what else is happening? The fact that then I'm going to follow it up with Ryan Summer. Ryan Summer, a track called Activate. And I know that you girls and you handbaggers out there want the pretty songs and the vocal songs, but we have to play something edgy that keeps it a vibe, you know what I mean? Because I'm in my 60s, I don't want to be an old lady quite yet. So we're playing some Ryan Summer. Now Ryan, he was playing at Manchester Pride. No, I was playing at Freight Island last Saturday. I mean, it went off. I've got to play, maybe if I find back to my roots again. It was absolutely brilliant, and Ryan was there. He was my hype man, and he was there giving it the energy and playing the music, and Mikey was filming away, and that was brilliant. Then I went on to do another gig in Canal Street outside

brilliant bank holiday. I mean, we're all feeling the backlash of the bank holiday because the weather has changed and it's gone a bit wintry here in London. But you know what? We're happy bunnies. We're cracking on with stuff. So what else has been happening? Where are my notes? I will be definitely going to ADE this year. It has to happen. And I'm gonna be there with the Love Vocals crew. Now, you remember I told you about Love Vocals. They're doing something about the vocalists. They're helping us to do some great things. We're working with fantastic artists like Abigail Bailey and Levain from Amen UK back in the day. So guess who was here today? Oh! Clive Alec. Who's Clive Alec? He's the manager of Mark Morrison. So I was doing a documentary about music back in the early 90s and we met Clive. And he's a good friend of ours, isn't he, Mikey, now? So it's so lovely to be working with artists that he's suggesting, and you never know. You know, we showed him some of the music that we're doing. I've shared some music with Twism and Burrell. You know, shared some music with him. What I've done with Twism, I showed him the Back to My Roots and he's like loving it. So you never know, we're talking to Clive. Something might happen, you never know. You can imagine, he's the manager of Mark Morrison. I'm leaving it there. Okay.

Protection. Thank you, thank you, thank you, thank you, thank you for listening. Let's get on with the show, yeah? Shall we do that? Thank you to my sponsors. Thank you for all the love. I'm going to pump this up. First, I'm going to take the loop off. Okay, the loop is off, and we're going to have the tune. Thank you. I'm Angie Brown. You're listening to Angie Brown's House. Let's do it.

0: 92.2, the island's choice.
1: Okay, little chicken pies. It's just coming up. You know, just halfway through the show, and I just thought I'd get us in a little loop heaven. Now, I have managed it today. We have a little bit of Usher in there, along with some John Summit. So that was La Danza you just heard. That was, well, for a couple of summers, that has been one of my favorites. Really uplifting and feel good. So I'm going to tell you what I played. I'm overly I'm so excited. I've got spitty chops as well today. It's like a rabid dog. I'm forming some saliva. But, you know, I'm very honest. Oh, I've just knocked all my papers over. But listen, I started the show with some newbies, as usual. My

is basically it's like Angie Brown meets the Pet Shop Boys. There will be some amazing mixes. There will be something even for us handbaggers. So, but you know what I'm like on my show, warts and all. I've had a few little few little skips and jumps today. It happens. As long as I don't go too much out of time, I'm really happy with how the show is going so far. So I started with my newbies, which is me and MRKO, the producer in LA. And then I played I'm Gonna Get You. No, I played Ryan Summer. And that comes out on the 18th of September. And on the same day, we've got a mix of Ilias Berentas. He's a, I don't know where he's from, but he's a producer that's got a brand new version. He's from where? He's from Scotland. Excuse me, but Ilias, what kind of name is that for a Scottish person? Berentas as well. But he's got a new mix.

I've got Usher, Scream, and we're halfway through the show. Nice and neat and tidy, not running over too much today. But thank you for joining me. Thank you. I mean, I'm really, really excited. I know.

Yeah, we're celebrating. We're celebrating. Oh, ABMG, which is the Andy Brown Music Group. And actually for DJ and singer and record company, label owner. Artist that's started out doing backing vocals and features and now an artist in my own right. It's amazing. It's amazing what's happening. Anyway, onwards and upwards. I'm sorry, all the talking. Let's have some music. Here we go. Bye-bye. Love you and see you later.

version of I'm Gonna Get You. Then we played a little bit of Infinity with Guru Josh. Love that tune. Then Back to My Roots with Twizzle and Burrell and Kim Faye, myself. Fred again with Loving Arms. Then I played some John Summit, right? Which is La Danza. Then I played Scream. 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

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Let's enjoy Moves Like Jagger. 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Yeah, I've done it, didn't I? Okay, sorry about the jumps today, but, you know, that's typical. Take care, guys. Love you all. And see you same time, hopefully,

0: Jagger. I've got them moves like Jagger. I've got them moves like Jagger.
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You're with me, Sadie, on Sheppy FM 92.2. Today we are doing a night of the ladies. That's it. It's all lady artists. We're going to start things off with Olivia Newton-John. She's featuring ELO with Xanadu. And then Annie Lennox, Put a Little Love in Your Heart. Gloria Estefan with Oi Mi Canto. 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

I don't know why that was meant to have stopped then. There we go. Okay, it goes. It stops now. Welcome back to the 80s tour with me, Sadie, on Sheppey FM 92.2. This is the All Women's Special. Coming up next, we've got Tracy Chapman, Baby Can I Hold You, Pat Benatar, Love is a Battlefield, and then that song that was made famous recently again by Stranger Things. That's Kate Bush with Running Up That Hill.

80s Tour on Ship FM 92.2, All Ladies Special. Coming up next, we've got some of those vocal powerhouses. We've got Whitney Houston with I Wanna Dance With Somebody, Chaka Khan, Ain't Nobody, and Cyndi Lauper with Girls Just Wanna Have Fun. We have to, don't we?

Welcome back to the 80s Tour of Me Sadie on Ship FM 92.2. Coming up now, we've got Bonnie Tyler, Holding Out for a Hero, Joan Jett, I Love Rock and Roll, Cher, If I Could Turn Back Time. We're going into some rock music now with these ladies. This is Ladies from the 80s.

0: Welcome back to the 80s tour of me, Sadie, on Shippy FM 92.2. Coming up, we've got a couple more rock songs. Who remembers Girls' School? And who remembers Vixen? So we've got Girls' School with Take It Away and Vixen with Edge of a Broken Heart. Before that, though, we're going to Joni Mitchell. Who remembers Chinese Calf? There you go. Right after this message.
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Club's almost caught out then. Coming up next on the 80s tour on this All Ladies special, we've got Donna Summer, I Don't Want to Get Hurt, Grace Jones, Le Vian Rose, and Debbie Gibson, who remembers Debbie Gibson, with Foolish Beat.

0: Welcome back to the 80s tour with me, Sadie, on Ship FM 92.2. If you've only just joined us, we are doing an all-ladies special of the 80s tour. Coming up next, we've got Pointer Sisters. I'm so excited. Bananarama, Venus. But before that, Madonna, and she's causing the commotion.
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0: excited and easy. 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Coming up, we've got Belinda Carlisle, Heaven is a Place on Earth, one of my personal favourites. Kim Wilde of the Kids in America. But firstly, we have Go-Go's with We Got the Beat. Who remembers them?
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0: Welcome back to the 80s tour of me, Sane on Ship FM 92.2. This is the All Ladies special. We are nearly done. Coming up next, we've got Diana Ross with Upside Down, Salt and Pepper with Push It, and we've got to have a little bit of Kylie Minogue on a show like this, haven't we? So we've got to be certain from 1988, and then we'll be back to say goodbye.
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I hope you enjoyed it, and please join me again next week for another theme, another decade. It would either be 80s or 90s. 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And the same goes if you want a request or a shout out on a future show. We're going to leave you with Mary Jane Girls, In My House, because that's where I'm going to be and that's where you probably are. 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